0: In the 2003 Snowy Mountains bushfires, Angus Taylor claims authorities deliberately allowed the blazes to burn in the Snowy Mountains in 2003 because they were in a wilderness area. A former firefighter has described the accusation as a kick in the guts to all of those who fought the inferno. Christy McBain told XLFM locals aren't happy.
1: I've had people contacting my office about the comments. People who, you know, risk their lives to protect people and property. Snowy Mountains bushfires, we had more than 1,000 firefighters on that fire ground for an extended period of time. And his comments of people letting it run was in direct contrast to the amount of work that those people did. And
0: Monaro Police District is reminding Snowy Monaro locals that they should be securing their homes and vehicles. They say criminals often target homes with poor security to steal specific items or anything with value. Home and vehicle owners are being encouraged to lock their belongings, make sure their home has an alarm system, install security lights and install CCTV cameras. Also making news today, 2026-27 curbside collection calendars are now available from the Snowy Monaro Regional Council. A free hard copy can be found at any council office across the region, or a PDF copy can be downloaded from council's website.
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0: Brumbies women's head coach James Irwin has named his side for Sunday's clash against the Western Force, with injuries to key players forcing a reshuffle across the park. Lock Ash Fernandez will miss this week's clash with a shoulder complaint, shifting the versatile Lily Bone from the back row into the second row. Sunday's final regular season fixture at Viking Park will determine the Brumbies' semi-final fate. That's the latest XLFM local news. If you have a local news lead, go to xlfm.com.au and click local news. I'm Caitlin Lewis.
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3: Transport New South Wales would like to advise Kosciuszko Road's open to Parachute, Gutherga Road, caution snows on the road from the Link Road to the Village, Alpine Way's open to Threadbow, beyond Threadbow, slushes on the road from the Cascades to the Wattles, Snowy Mountains Highway is open, Link Road to Sewan Snow Resort's open, alleyway to Tumbarumba and so on the road's open, Cooma to Brown Mountain, the road's open, and another information, trees are across the road between Tom Goggin and Cam Coburn, the road's closed. And keep it here for the latest winter road updates.
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4: Weather-wise, showers for today, gusty winds throughout this evening. Tomorrow, overcast, it's going to be wet, scattered showers, snow at 1,000 metres. Saturday, partly cloudy, isolated showers, snow at 1,400 metres. And on Sunday, cloudy, possible showers, gusty winds and snow at 1,300 metres. There's a 95% chance of snowfall over the next 24 hours. Coomo dropping to 4 tonight, top of 9 tomorrow. Jindabyne high tomorrow of 6 after a night's low of 5. And then Canberra climbing to a max temp of 10 before dipping to 6 tonight. 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

0: 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It's Jeff Dagan through a 30-minute music marathon on your Thursday morning. 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

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It's a 30-minute music marathon on your Thursday morning. Scottish duo The Proclaimers, I'm On My Way, is on the way, as well as Promises, Baby It's You, Cutting Crew first, I Just Died In Your Arms Tonight, here on Forever Classic XLFM.

0: Forever Classic, XLFM 96.1. It's Gav taking through a 30-minute music marathon on your Thursday morning. It finishes off with Promises, Baby It's You for your 10 o'clock hour. Let's take a look at the weather. Showers predicted for today. Gusty winds throughout this evening. There's a 95% chance of snowfall over the next 24 hours. Cooma dropping to 4 tonight, top of 9 tomorrow. Jindabyne high tomorrow of 6 after a night's low of 5. And in Canberra, climbing to a max temp of 10 tomorrow before dipping to 6 tonight. Duran Duran on the way with Hungry Like the Wolf here on Forever Classic XLFM.
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1: 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Transport New South Wales would like to advise Kosciuszko Road's open to Parachute, Cuthbert Road, caution snows on the road from the Link Road to the Village, Alpine Way's open to Threadbow, beyond Threadbow, slushes on the road from the Cascades to the Wattles, Snowy Mountains Highway is open, Link Road to Sowen Snow Resort's open, Alleyway to Tumbarumba and so on the road's open, Cooma to Brown Mountain, the road's open, and another information, trees are across the road between Tom Grogan and Cancoban, and the road's closed. And keep it here for the latest Winter Road updates.

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0: 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It's Jeff taking you through together in Electric Dreams. 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
20: This is Budgie Baker. Snow has arrived. It's a bit wet at the moment, but that's going to create a nice base for everything. As the temperatures cool, it will just get better and there'll be more of it. The mountain crews are going to have a busy couple of days ahead, I'm sure. So we're ready to go, waiting to see just how much snow they get, but it looks promising for some lifts to spin on the weekend. Charlotte Pass, for now, first-timers riding the Cozzy carpet. Cozzy triple chair will more than likely stay on hold with this wind and weather around. Perisher Front Valley, just the conveyor going still for the first-timers. Sturton Mitchell, T-bar to Tower 1, and a conveyor open in Smiggins. Threadbow, Friday Flat, still okay. Easy does it, chair. Couple of snow runners in action there for everyone. We're in for a couple of days for this snowy weather, so we're just going to wait and see what extra terrain can safely get open for the weekend ahead.
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9: From the Capital Radio Newsroom, good morning. I'm Tia Priest-Willamott. The Home Affairs Minister says a group of people who attempted to enter Australia illegally has now been removed. A boat reportedly carrying a dozen men arrived on the shores of a beach in far north Queensland on Tuesday. A 34-year-old man has now been arrested and charged over the incident. Another man has also been detained. The Royal Commission into Anti-Semitism will today hear the lived experiences of a Jewish human rights lawyer. The Jewish Council of Australia's Executive Director, Sarah Schwartz, will give evidence to the inquiry about the racism she's faced. Ms. Schwartz says she'll recommend that institutional responses need to shift away from silencing those who support Palestine.
21: I think those responses have really failed all of us, including Jewish people. They divide communities, they promote anti-Palestinian racism, and I think that they also go some way towards promoting anti-Semitism.
9: The Albanese government claims the opposition is empowering the tech giants by delaying stronger social media laws. The eSafety Commissioner would be given more power to crack down on platforms breaching the under-16 social media ban. They would also face a heftier fine of $99 million. Communications Minister Anika Wells says the push for an eight-week inquiry doesn't make sense.
22: Honestly, Elon Musk and Mark Zuckerberg must be licking their chops at their new friend in Canberra this morning, with Angus Taylor making a decision to sell out Australian parents and Australian kids to big tech.
9: Australia's peak seafood body has described new country of origin labelling laws, now in effect, as a game changer for local producers. Hospitality venues across the country selling ready-to-eat seafood are now required to label where their seafood is coming from. Seafood Industry Australia General Manager Julie Petty says many consumers would be surprised to know how much fish is being imported.
23: 64% of the seafood that we eat in Australia is actually imported. So for about 15 years, the seafood industry has been campaigning to bring the legislation for food service in line with retail, and this is the first step.
9: And a number of Australian slang words and phrases have been recognised in a new intake to the Oxford English Dictionary. They include yeah nah, donkey vote, and checkout chick. New South Wales hooker Rhys Robson is hoping to prove the critics wrong in next week's State of Origin decider. Keeping Robson in the number 9 jersey was one of several decisions by coach Laurie Daly to raise eyebrows. Robson says he's not letting it get to him.
24: People can have opinions, but yeah, you just got to listen to one of yourself. And I'm happy with where I'm at in my game. And looking forward to getting there on Wednesday night. And hopefully, proving them wrong.
9: And Belgium is through to the World Cup round of 16 after a late penalty in extra time secured a 3-2 victory over Senegal. And that's the latest news update from the Capital Radio Newsroom. I'm Tia Priest-Willamott.
16: Continuing with XLFM local news, thanks to Red Energy, the 100% Australian energy retailer owned by Snowy Hydro. I'm Caitlin Lewis. The federal opposition leader has come under fire from the member for Eden Monaro and Snowy Mountains locals over comments he made at a recent rally. Speaking at a pro-Brumby rally last month, Angus Taylor claimed authorities deliberately allowed the blazes to burn in the region in 2003 because they were in a wilderness area. Christy McBain spoke with XLFM. She's called on Mr. Taylor to apologise.
25: I've had someone email my office to say she was rescued by New South Wales Parks and Wildlife Service after that initial spark. So it's really important, I think, whether Angus Taylor was clumsy with his words or deliberate with them, that the impact on many people is that they've called into to question their professionalism, and I think Angus needs to reflect on that and apologise for it.
0: Residents throughout the region are being warned to stay vigilant now that the end of financial year is over, with experts saying it's a key time for scams. Fraud Operations Manager at NGM Group, Jason Veltruski, is warning locals to take extra care and be especially wary of urgent offers, suspicious links and websites.
2: End of financial year creates the perfect environment for scams. People are expecting messages from banks, retailers and delivery companies. So at this time of year, Australians are actively looking for sales, lodging tax returns, checking invoices and responding to more emails and text messages than usual.
0: And the Snowy Mountains community continues to wait for snow to make up for a poor start to the season. Snow season officially got underway on June 6 with less than 20 centimetres of snow recorded at Spencer's Creek, which has since melted away. Temperatures are set to drop in the later part of the week, with snowfalls expected tonight through to tomorrow.
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0: The Canberra Raiders have named their squad for the first game of the 2026 NRLW season against the Dragons. Co-captain Samaima Taufa will bring up her 50th match in her ninth season of NRLW. That's the latest XLFM local news. If you have a local news lead, go to xlfm.com.au and click local news. I'm Caitlin Lewis.
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4: Transport New South Wales would like to advise Kosciuszko Road's open to Parachute, Cuthbert Road, caution snows on the road from the Link Road to the Village, Alpine Way's open to Threadbow, beyond Threadbow, slushes on the road from the Cascades to the Wattles, Snowy Mountains Highway is open, Link Road to Sowen Snow Resort's open, Alleyway to Tumbarumba and so on the road's open, Cooma to Brown Mountain the road's open, and another information, trees are across the road between Tom Grogan and Cam Coburn, the road's closed. And keep it here for the latest winter road updates.
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3: Weather-wise, showers for today, gusty winds throughout this evening. Tomorrow, overcast, it's going to be wet, scattered showers, snow at 1,000 metres. Saturday, partly cloudy, isolated showers, snow at 1,400 metres. And on Sunday, cloudy, possible showers, gusty winds and snow at 1,300 metres. There's a 95% chance of snowfall over the next 24 hours. Coomo dropping to 4 tonight, top of 9 tomorrow. Jindabyne high tomorrow of 6 after a night's low of 5. And then Canberra climbing to a max temp of 10 before dipping to 6 tonight.
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It's a 30-minute music marathon on your Thursday morning. The next song, Eric Carmen with Hungry Eyes, belongs to the 1987 movie Dirty Dancing, a movie that ended up making $63 million at the worldwide box office. 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

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XLFM, it's Jeff taking you through it. Tina Turner wrote this song during the 70s when she was still with and performing with her husband, Ike Turner. 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

0: This is the Snowy Mountains Forever Classic, XLFM 96.1. Another 30-minute music marathon is over for your 11 o'clock hour. Let's take a look at the weather. Showers predicted for today, gusty winds throughout this evening. There's a 95% chance of snowfall over the next 24 hours. Cooma dropping to 4 tonight, top of 9 tomorrow. Jindabyne high tomorrow of 6 after a night's low of 5. And in Canberra, climbing to a max temp of 10 tomorrow before dipping to 6 tonight. Billy Idol, he's playing after half past with White Wedding here on Forever Classic. 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It's a nice day to start
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8: 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Thredbo, caution slushes on the road from the Cascades to the Wattles, Snowy Mountains Highway is open, Link Road to Selwyn Snow Resort's open, Alleyway to Tumbarumba is open, Cooma to Brown Mountain, the road is open, and Tom Grogan to Cancoban, the road is open, and keep it here for the latest winter road updates.

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0: 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We're going to tick over to your lunchtime hour. 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
5: This is Budgie Baker. Snow has arrived. It's a bit wet at the moment, but that's going to create a nice base for everything. As the temperatures cool, it will just get better and there'll be more of it. The mountain crews are going to have a busy couple of days ahead, I'm sure. So we're ready to go, waiting to see just how much snow they get, but it looks promising for some lifts to spin on the weekend. Charlotte Pass, for now, first timers riding the Cozzie carpet. Cozzie triple chair will more than likely stay on hold with this wind and weather around. Perisher Front Valley, just the conveyor going still for the first timers. Sturton Mitchell, T-bar to Tower 1, and a conveyor open in Smiggins. Threadbow, Friday Flat, still okay. Easy does it chair. Couple of snow runners in action there for everyone. We're in for a couple of days for this snowy weather, so we're just going to wait and see what extra terrain can safely get open for the weekend ahead.
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6: From the Capital Radio newsroom, I'm Alex Stockerty. The opposition is accusing the federal government of failing to secure our borders after a boat carrying asylum seekers landed in far north Queensland. A 34-year-old Taiwanese national has been charged over the alleged people smuggling plot. Liberal Senator John O'Donoghue says it's the latest of 12 boats to arrive on our shores this year.
7: It's a terrible situation and it's not the first time, but the fact that this mob got to the mainland, were able to get to a pub and then a bakery, and it was only then when locals tipped off authorities that we figured out they were here, just proves the point that the government isn't taking border security seriously enough.
6: Parents who championed Australia's social media ban for under-16s are raising concerns about delayed changes to the legislation. The federal government is planning to give the eSafety Commissioner greater power and double the fine for companies who breach the laws. Labor had been banking on the coalition to pass the legislation before the winter break, but the timeline will now be extended. A leading pollster believes a surge in popularity for One Nation in Victoria could see the Allan government turfed out at the November state election. The latest Redbridge survey shows the Pauline Hanson-led party has overtaken Labor and the coalition on primary votes. Pollster Tony Barry says with preferences, this would benefit the coalition.
8: Labor preferences will probably get them over the line, somewhat ironically. The most Labor preferences will go back to the coalition over One Nation. So if the final contest is coalition and Labor or coalition and One Nation, preferences from the third will probably get the coalition elected.
6: About 450 Australian men under 50 are expected to be diagnosed with prostate cancer this year. Men with a family history of the cancer are being urged to undergo regular screening. Mater Private Hospital Sam Davies says early diagnosis is key to improving a person's chance of survival.
9: The symptoms that men can get in terms of their prostate cancer is lower urinary tract symptoms, so that's increased frequency, urgency to go to the toilet, can also have some blood in the urine, but generally they're quite late signs.
6: Also making news, detectives have charged two Sydney men accused of stealing more than $600,000 from an 88-year-old man. And three people have died from asphyxiation after about a million people gathered on the streets of Mexico City for FIFA World Cup celebrations. Checking sport, and Nick Kyrgios concedes he's played his last Wimbledon, admitting he's unlikely to ever reach the form which got him to the final in 2022. Comes after the Aussie's return to the Grand Slam was cut short with an emotional defeat in the second round of doubles. In the World Cup, Belgium and England have advanced to the round of 16 with come-from-behind wins, and Blues hooker Reece Robson is hoping to prove the critics wrong with a series victory when he pulls on the number 9 jersey again for next week's decider. That's the latest news update from the Capital Radio newsroom.
10: Continuing with XLFM local news, thanks to Red Energy, the 100% Australian energy retailer owned by Snowy Hydro. I'm Caitlin Lewis. Rural firefighters are calling on the opposition leader to apologise over comments he made about severe bushfires. Angus Taylor claims authorities deliberately allowed the blazes to burn in the Snowy Mountains in 2003 because they were in a wilderness area. A former firefighter has described the accusation as a kick in the guts to all those who fought the inferno. Krista McBain told XLFM she doesn't expect him to apologise.
11: Angus Taylor's made really clear that he's happy to stand by what he said. Whether it's deliberate or clumsy, he's called into question the professionalism of a range of not only professional but volunteer firefighters. who do an amazing job. Our part of the world is not immune from bushfires. We know that.
10: A reminder for delegate locals, Council has scheduled water infrastructure work for today, weather permitting. The water supply for all properties connected to delegate town water will be temporarily unavailable while the work is underway. A small amount of cloudy water may be present in the supply network once the works are complete. It was originally scheduled to take place weeks ago, but Council postponed the works. And the Monaro Police District say simple security measures can be key to preventing theft in the home or vehicles. Criminals often target homes with poor security to steal specific items or anything of value. Home and vehicle owners are being encouraged to lock their belongings, make sure their home has an alarm system, install security lights and CCTV cameras.
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10: The ACT Brumbies women will be looking to respond after last week's defeat to the Fijian Drua, with Sunday's final regular season fixture at Viking Park set to determine their semi-final fate. Head coach James Irwin has been forced to reshuffle the team with several key players suffering injuries. The Brumbies will be without fly half Ella Ryan, who's been ruled out for the rest of the season with an ankle injury, seeing 17-year-old Georgie Hayes move into fly half to lead the attack. That's the latest XLFM local news. If you have a local news lead, go to xlfm.com.au and click local news. I'm Caitlin Lewis.
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0: Transport New South Wales would like to advise Kosciuszko Road's open to Parisher, Gupika Road, caution snows on the road from the Link Road to the village. Alpine Way's open to Threadbo, beyond Threadbo though, caution, clusters on the road from the Cascades to the Wattles. Snowy Mountains Highway is open, Link Road to Selwyn Snow Resort's open, Elliot Way to Zumbarumba and Selwyn the road's open, Cooma to Brown Mountain the road's open, and in other information, Dongogan to Cancoban, the road is open. And keep it here for the latest winter road updates.
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2: Weather-wise, showers for today, gusty winds throughout this evening. Tomorrow, overcast, it's going to be wet, scattered showers, snow at 1,000 metres. Saturday, partly cloudy, isolated showers, snow at 1,400 metres. And on Sunday, cloudy, possible showers, gusty winds at snow at 1,300 metres. There's a 95% chance of snowfall over the next 24 hours. Coomera dropping to 4 tonight, top of 9 tomorrow. Jindabyne high tomorrow of 6 after a night's low of 5. And in Canberra, climbing to a max temp of 10 before dipping to 6 tonight. 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

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In Excess on the way with New Sensation and Tom Petty. He's not backing down anytime soon. He's also on the way. But the Pointer Sisters, they're just excited to have you here on Forever Classic.

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0: 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XLFM with Madonna and Like a Prayer. Let's take a look at the weather. Showers, they're predicted for today. Gusty winds throughout this evening. There's a 95% chance of snowfall over the next 24 hours. Coomera dropping to 4 tonight. Top of 9 tomorrow. Jindabyne high tomorrow of 6 after a night's low of 5. And then Canberra climbing to a max temp of 10 tomorrow before dipping to 6 tonight. The boss, Bruce Springsteen, he's on the way with Born in the USA here on Forever Classic, XLFM.
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17: Transport New South Wales would like to advise. Kosciuszko Road's open to Perisher. Guthaka Road, caution snows on the road from the Link Road to the village. Albine Way's open to Threadbow. Beyond Threadbow though, caution, slushes on the road from the Cascades to the Wattles. Snowy Mountains Highway is open. Link Road to Southern Snow Resort's open. Elliot Way to Zumbarumba and Southern the road's open. Coomera to Brown Mountain, the road's open. And another information, Tom Goggin to Cancoban, the road is open. And keep it here for the latest Winter Road updates.

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0: It's you two, Pride in the Name of Love, finishing off your lunchtime hour here on Forever Classic XLFM. It's Jeff taking you through it. Let's roll into your afternoon with another 30-minute music marathon. But before we do that, we always have to go to the Capital Radio newsroom, get the latest there in news, sport and weather, as well as the latest in local news. And then a part of that 30-minute music marathon is Prince. 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
17: This is Budgie Baker. Snow has arrived. It's a bit wet at the moment, but that's going to create a nice base for everything. As the temperatures cool, it will just get better and there'll be more of it. The mountain crews are going to have a busy couple of days ahead, I'm sure. So we're ready to go, waiting to see just how much snow they get, but it looks promising for some lifts to spin on the weekend. Charlotte Pass, for now, first timers riding the Cozzy carpet. Cozzy triple chair will more than likely stay on hold with this wind and weather around. Perisher Front Valley, just the conveyor going still for the first timers. Sturt and Mitchell T-bar to Tower 1 and a conveyor open in Smiggins. Threadbow, Friday Flat, still okay. Easy does it chair. Couple of snow runners in action there for everyone. We're in for a couple of days for this snowy weather, so we're just going to wait and see what extra terrain can safely get open for the weekend ahead.
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18: From the Capital Radio Newsroom, I'm Alex Stoppity. Outspoken Liberal MP Andrew Hastie has dismissed claims he's planning to quit politics as the party struggles in the polls. Mr. Hastie is facing competition from One Nation, who've indicated they'll contest his Perth-based seat of Canning. He's also been given increased security amid personal threats against his family. Mr. Hastie says he's going nowhere and will stare down One Nation.
19: I am here to stay and I will recontest the next election. It's as simple as that. I think the Australian people have a rotten government, a government that can't be trusted, whether it's on taxation or super or borders. Pick an issue, they can't be trusted. We need to deliver centre-right government for the Australian people.
18: The federal government says a group of asylum seekers who attempted to enter Australia are no longer on our shores. About a dozen men believed to be Chinese nationals arrived by boat in far north Queensland on Tuesday. A 34-year-old Taiwanese man has been charged over the incident. Another man has also been detained. The Royal Commission into Anti-Semitism will today hear the lived experiences of a Jewish human rights lawyer. The Jewish Council of Australia's Executive Director, Sarah Schwartz, will give evidence to the inquiry about the racism she's faced. Ms. Schwartz says she'll recommend institutional responses need to shift away from silencing those who support Palestine.
20: I think those responses have really failed all of us, including Jewish people. They divide communities, they promote anti-Palestinian racism, and I think that they also go some way towards promoting anti-Semitism.
18: Australia will provide $2 million in humanitarian aid after deadly earthquakes in Venezuela. The two quakes on the 24th of June have killed thousands of people, with many more unaccounted for. The funding will be used to provide emergency food, shelter, sanitation and logistics to help first responders. Sony will stop releasing physical discs for PlayStation consoles from January 2028, citing a shift in how players access games. The Japanese tech firm says new video games will only be available on its online store past that date. The move is raising concerns about the future viability of specialist gaming retailers. Also making news, voluntary administrators have been called in to assess one of Australia's oldest shoe retailers, Betts. Checking Sport and AFL side Essendon is narrowing in on its short list of coaching candidates. President Andrew Welsh has contacted James Hird about the position. At the FIFA World Cup, the US has advanced to the round of 16, defeating Bosnia and Herzegovina 2-0. Earlier wins to Belgium and England. They've also advanced to the next round. And Nick Kyrgios has given the strongest indication yet he's ready to retire, conceding he's played his last Wimbledon. That's the latest news update from the Capital Radio Newsroom.
21: Continuing with XLFM local news, thanks to Red Energy, the 100% Australian energy retailer owned by Snowy Hydro. I'm Caitlin Lewis. Opposition leader Angus Taylor says he's been misrepresented by a Labor minister over comments he made at a rally. Mr. Taylor is accused of disparaging rural firefighters, claiming they didn't do enough to bring a blaze in the Snowy Mountains under control in 2003. Minister for Regional Development Christy McBain slammed Mr. Taylor during question time. She's told XLFM it's not a good look.
22: But what I would say is,
0: I think it's a poor reflection if a political party is looking to denigrate what people do in our community. And what people do in our community each and every day is volunteer in a whole range of roles, including in firefighting. And each and every day I will get up and support them because they do an incredible job and our community backs them every single time.
21: Snowy's locals are being told to remain vigilant with scammers making the round this end of financial year period. Common tactics include fake ATO notifications, invoice and bank impersonation scams, fake shopping websites and parcel delivery scams. Fraud operations manager at NGM Group, Jason Veltruski, says some scams go under the radar.
2: Parcel delivery scams. Often we see texts claiming that there's an issue with a delivery or a small fee required. Fake end of financial year sales websites. These would be online stores and social media ads advertising heavily discounted products.
21: Also making news in the region today, copies of Council's 2026-27 curbside collection calendar can now be found at any council office across the region.
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21: The Raiders women have announced their squad for the first game of the season. Sheridan Gallagher, Bobby Law, Crystal Blackwell, Charlotte Basham and Grace Kakawai will all make their Raiders debut in the match. Saturday's clash against the Dragons will also mark co-captain Samaima Taufer's 50th NRLW match. While the Raiders men have a bye this week before going into a clash with the Bulldogs on July 11th. That's the latest XLFM local news. If you have a local news lead, go to xlfm.com.au and click local news. I'm Caitlin Lewis.
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22: Transport New South Wales would like to advise. Kosciuszko Road's open to Perisher. Guthaka Road, caution snows on the road from the Link Road to the village. Albine Way's open to Threadbow. Beyond Threadbow, though, caution. Slushes on the road from the Cascades to the Wattles. Snowy Mountains Highway is open. Link Road to Selwyn Snow Resort's open. Elliot Way to Zumbarumba and Selwyn, the road's open. Coomer to Brown Mountain, the road's open. And another information, Domgoggin to Cancoban, the road is open. And keep it here for the latest winter road updates.
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23: Weather-wise, showers for today, gusty winds throughout this evening. Tomorrow, overcast. It's going to be wet, scattered showers, snow at 1,000 metres. Saturday, partly cloudy, isolated showers, snow at 1,400 metres. And on Sunday, cloudy, possible showers, gusty winds and snow at 1,300 metres. There's a 95% chance of snowfall over the next 24 hours. Coomo dropping to 4 tonight, top of 9 tomorrow. Jindabyne high tomorrow of 6 after a night's low of 5. And in Canberra, climbing to a max temp of 10 before dipping to 6 tonight.
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It's a 30-minute music marathon on your Thursday arvo. A journalist came out once and said he was the greatest white gospel singer of his time. Peter Blakely, Crying in the Chapel, plays now here on Forever Classic, XLFM.

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1: It's ABBA that finishes off a 30-minute music marathon with Mamma Mia here on Forever Classic. XLFM, it's Jeff Dagger through. Let's take a look at the weather. Showers predicted for today. Gusty winds throughout this evening. There's a 95% chance of snowfall over the next 24 hours. Cooma dropping to 4 tonight, top of 9 tomorrow. Jindabyne high tomorrow of 6 after a night's low of 5. And in Canberra climbing to a max temp of 10 tomorrow before dipping to 6 tonight. 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
10: Transport for New South Wales would like to advise Kosciuszko Road open to Perisher. Guthaka Road caution snow on the road from the Link Road to the village. Alpine Way Road over to Threadbo, Threadbo and beyond. Caution slush on the road from the Cascades to the Wattles. Snow Mountains Highway Road open. The Link Road Selwyn Snow Resort Road open. Elliot Way Tumbrumba to Selwyn Road open. And Coomera Brown Mountain Road is open. And Tom Grogan to Cancoban. Trees have been removed and road is now open. Keep it here for the latest winter road updates.

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0: 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You're simply irresistible with Robert Palmer because he finishes off your 1 o'clock hour. Your next 30-minute music marathon plays for you after 2 o'clock. 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It's also your last hour with me before Banksy takes over from 3 o'clock. And then part of that 30-minute music marathon is Survivor. As well as Fergal Sharkey. 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
9: This is Budgie Baker. Snow has arrived. It's a bit wet at the moment, but that's going to create a nice base for everything. As the temperatures cool, it will just get better and there'll be more of it. The mountain crews are going to have a busy couple of days ahead, I'm sure. So we're ready to go, waiting to see just how much snow they get, but it looks promising for some lifts to spin on the weekend. Charlotte Pass, for now, first-timers riding the Cozzy carpet. Cozzy triple chair will more than likely stay on hold with this wind and weather around. Perisher Front Valley, just the conveyor going still for the first timers, Sturt and Mitchell, T-bar to Tower 1, and a conveyor open in Smiggins, Threadbow. Friday Flat, still okay, easy does it chair. Couple of snow runners in action there for everyone. We're in for a couple of days for this snowy weather, so we're just going to wait and see what extra terrain can safely get open for the weekend ahead.
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10: From the Capital Radio newsroom, I'm Alex Stockerty. Parents say a delay to stronger social media laws doesn't make any sense because it's letting the tech giants off the hook. Labor is pushing to strengthen the powers of the eSafety Commissioner to prosecute platforms who breach the under-16s ban. The fine for tech companies would also double to $99 million. Emma Mason, who lost her daughter to online bullying, says the opposition should help pass the laws today rather than launch an inquiry.
11: I'm just so confused because this is bipartisan law that, you know, was changing children's lives in Australia, and we now find that there's a deficit, we need to fix it, and now it's a political game. I'm so upset.
10: Outspoken Liberal MP Andrew Hastie is vowing to stare down competition from One Nation amid claims he's planning to quit politics. Pauline Hanson's party has indicated they'll contest his Perth-based seat of Canning. Mr. Hastie says he's ready to take on the electoral threat. A man has been charged, accused of throwing an explosive device at police officers, setting them alight at a home in the New South Wales Upper Hunter. Several officers have been treated for burns to their neck, face and arms after the incident at Muswell Brook. The Australian Reptile Park has welcomed a tiny Komodo dragon hatchling. It marks the third successive breeding attempt of the world's largest lizard species in Australia. The park's operation manager, Brandon Gifford, says Sundra could grow to almost 3 metres in length.
12: He's hatched out about 30 centimetres in length. And when you put him next to the egg that he hatched out of, it looks like he's twice the size. So they really cram up in that. And as soon as they hatch, they move up into the trees in the forest canopy. So they kind of want to be big from the get-go.
10: After 134 years, one of Australia's oldest shoe retailers has gone into voluntary administration. Betts has announced it will close 20 of its remaining 35 physical locations as it transitions towards online sales only. The firm was founded in WA and at its peak had 220 stores across the country. Also making news, the federal government will provide $2 million in humanitarian aid to Venezuela in the wake of two devastating earthquakes. And a number of the country's favourite slang words and phrases have been included in a new intake to the Oxford English Dictionary. They include yeah, nah, check out chick and doover, which originated in the Australian Army. Checking sport, and in AFL, Hawks coach Sam Mitchell says he's more optimistic Jack Gunston will be fit to play this weekend after battling a foot complaint in recent weeks. At the World Cup, in the US have defeated Bosnia and Herzegovina 2-0, and Novak Djokovic has advanced into the third round at Wimbledon with a straight sets win over Stefanos Tsitsipas. That's the latest news update from the Capital Radio newsroom.
13: Continuing with XLFM local news, thanks to Red Energy, the 100% Australian energy retailer owned by Snowy Hydro. I'm Caitlin Lewis. The member for Eden Monaro is calling on the opposition leader to apologise for comments he recently made about firefighters in the 2003 Snowy Mountains bushfires. Angus Taylor claims authorities deliberately allowed the blazes to burn in the Snowy Mountains in 2003 because they were in a wilderness area. A former firefighter has described the accusation as a kick in the guts to all of those who fought the inferno. Christy McBain told XLFM locals aren't happy.
14: I've had people contacting my office about the comments. People who, you know, risk their lives to protect people and property. Snowy Mountains bushfires, we had more than 1,000 firefighters on that fire ground for an extended period of time. And his comments of people letting it run was in direct contrast to the amount of work that those people did. And
13: Monaro Police District is reminding Snowy Monaro locals that they should be securing their homes and vehicles. They say criminals often target homes with poor security to steal specific items or anything with value. Home and vehicle owners are being encouraged to lock their belongings, make sure their home has an alarm system, install security lights and install CCTV cameras. Also making news today, 2026-27 curbside collection calendars are now available from the Snowy Monaro Regional Council. A free hard copy can be found at any council office across the region, or a PDF copy can be downloaded from council's website.
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13: Brumbies women's head coach James Irwin has named his side for Sunday's clash against the Western Force, with injuries to key players forcing a reshuffle across the park. Lock Ash Fernandez will miss this week's clash with a shoulder complaint, shifting the versatile Lily Bone from the back row into the second row. Sunday's final regular season fixture at Viking Park will determine the Brumbies' semi-final fate. That's the latest XLFM local news. 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I'm Caitlin Lewis.
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15: Transport for New South Wales would like to advise Kosciuszko Road open to Perisher. Guthaka Road, caution, snow on the road from the Link Road to the village. Alpine Way Road open to Thredbo, Thredbo and beyond, caution, slush on the road from the Cascades to the Wattles. Snow Mountains Highway Road open, the Link Road, Selwyn Snow Resort Road open, Elliot Way, Tumarumba to Selwyn Road open, and Kumuda Brown Mountain Road is open. And Tom Grogan to Cancoban, trees have been removed and road is now open. Keep it here for the latest Winter Road updates.
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0: Weather-wise, showers for today. Gusty winds throughout this evening. Tomorrow, overcast. It's going to be wet, scattered showers, snow at 1,000 metres. Saturday, partly cloudy, isolated showers, snow at 1,400 metres. And on Sunday, cloudy, possible showers, gusty winds at snow at 1,300 metres. There's a 95% chance of snowfall over the next 24 hours. Kurumo dropping to 4 tonight, top of 9 tomorrow. Jindabyne high tomorrow of 6 after a night's low of 5. And then Canberra climbing to a max temp of 10 before dipping to 6 tonight. 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

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It's Jeff taking through a 30-minute music marathon on your Thursday arvo. Frankie Valli and the Four Seasons on the way with December 63. Oh, what a night. But part of your 30-minute music marathon now, Third Eye Blind with Sammy Charmed live here on Forever Classic, XLFM.

my friends, are listening to a 30-minute music marathon on your Thursday arvo here on Forever Classic XLFM. Australian Craw on the way with Errol and John Farnham. He's got his reasons. We'll chuck that in there as well. But this is the beautiful Belinda Carlisle with Our Lips Are Sealed here on Forever Classic.

0: It's John Farnham. Raisins finishes off a 30-minute music marathon for your 2 o'clock hour and your last one with me today, because Banksy, he's going to take over from 3 o'clock and keep you company until 7 tonight. But in the meantime, let's take a look at the weather. Showers predicted for today. Gusty winds throughout this evening. There's a 95% chance of snowfall over the next 24 hours. Kuruma dropping to 4 tonight. Top of 9 tomorrow. Jindabyne high tomorrow 6 after a night's low of 5. And in Canberra climbing to a max temp of 10 tomorrow before dipping to 6 tonight. 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
17: Transport for New South Wales would like to advise Kosciuszko Road open to Perisher. Guthaka Road caution snow on the road from the Link Road to the village. Alpine Way Road open to Threadbo. Threadbo and beyond caution slush on the road from the Cascades to the Wattles. Snow Mountains Highway Road open. The Link Road Selwyn Snow Resort Road open. Elliot Way Tumbarumba to Selwyn Road open. And Kumuna Brown Mountain Road is open. And Tom Grogan to Cancoban. Trees have been removed and road is now open. Keep it here for the latest Winter Road updates.

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0: It's Van Halen with some wise piece of advice about following your dreams here on Forever Classic XLFM 96.1. It's Jeff taking you through it. Wraps up for your 2 o'clock hour and wraps up our time in the studio because Banksy's in next from 3 o'clock and then he'll take you through till 7 o'clock tonight. But before we get into his 30-minute music marathon, going to take a look at the latest in the Capital Radio newsroom as well as the local news. Now, part of that 30-minute music marathon after 3 is the B-52s. As well as the Rembrandts. It's a part of some TV show here on Forever Classic, XLFM.
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8: This is Budgie Baker. It's been lightly snowing during the day. Some of it pretty wet, but that'll change overnight once the temperature drops and that next stage of this cold change moves in. Selwyn Snow Resort, ready for when they can get enough snow on the ground, hopefully by the weekend. Charlotte Pass, they had the cosy carpet going for the first timers and are just loving this fresh snow falling. Perisher, first timers on the Front Valley conveyor carpet. A couple of T-bars as well, the Tower One and a conveyor in Smiggins. Still pretty good, but wet snow cover at Threadbow on Friday Flat. Easy does the Chair Wombat and Freddie Snow Runner in operation for the skiers and boarders. Snow's here, will increase overnight and tomorrow and into the weekend as well, so we look forward to more terrain and lifts opening in the coming days.
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9: From the Capital Radio newsroom, I'm Alex Stockerty. Parents say a delay to stronger social media laws doesn't make any sense because it's letting the tech giants off the hook. Labor is pushing to strengthen the powers of the eSafety Commissioner to prosecute platforms who breach the under-16s ban. The fine for tech companies would also double to $99 million. Emma Mason, who lost her daughter to online bullying, says the opposition should help pass the laws today rather than launch an inquiry.
10: I'm just so confused because this is bipartisan law that, you know, was changing children's lives in Australia, and we now find that there's a deficit, we need to fix it, and now it's a political game. Oh gosh, I'm so upset.
9: Outspoken Liberal MP Andrew Hastie is vowing to stare down competition from One Nation amid claims he's planning to quit politics. Pauline Hanson's party has indicated they'll contest his Perth-based seat of Canning. Mr. Hastie says he's ready to take on the electoral threat. A man has been charged, accused of throwing an explosive device at police officers, setting them alight at a home in the New South Wales Upper Hunter. Several officers have been treated for burns to their neck, face and arms after the incident at Muswell Brook. The Australian Reptile Park has welcomed a tiny Komodo dragon hatchling. It marks the third successive breeding attempt of the world's largest lizard species in Australia. The park's operation manager, Brandon Gifford, says Sundra could grow to almost 3 metres in length.
11: He's hatched out about 30 centimetres in length. And when you put him next to the egg that he hatched out of, it looks like he's twice the size. So they really cram up in that. And as soon as they hatch, they move up into the trees in the forest canopy. So they kind of want to be big from the get-go.
9: After 134 years, one of Australia's oldest shoe retailers has gone into voluntary administration. Betts has announced it will close 20 of its remaining 35 physical locations as it transitions towards online sales only. The firm was founded in WA and at its peak had 220 stores across the country. Also making news, the federal government will provide $2 million in humanitarian aid to Venezuela in the wake of two devastating earthquakes. And a number of the country's favourite slang words and phrases have been included in a new intake to the Oxford English Dictionary. They include yeah, nah, check out chick and doover, which originated in the Australian Army. Checking sport, and in AFL, Hawks coach Sam Mitchell says he's more optimistic Jack Gunston will be fit to play this weekend after battling a foot complaint in recent weeks. At the World Cup, in the US have defeated Bosnia and Herzegovina 2-0, and Novak Djokovic has advanced into the third round at Wimbledon with a straight sets win over Stefanos Tsitsipas. That's the latest news update from the Capital Radio newsroom.
12: Continuing with XLFM local news, thanks to Red Energy, the 100% Australian energy retailer owned by Snowy Hydro. I'm Caitlin Lewis. The federal opposition leader has come under fire from the member for Eda Monaro and Snowy Mountains locals over comments he made at a recent rally. Speaking at a pro-Brumby rally last month, Angus Taylor claimed authorities deliberately allowed the blazes to burn in the region in 2003 because they were in a wilderness area. Christy McBain spoke with XLFM. She's called on Mr. Taylor to apologise.
13: I've had someone email my office to say she was rescued by New South Wales Parks and Wildlife Service after that initial spark. So it's really important, I think, whether Angus Taylor was clumsy with his words or deliberate with them, that the impact on many people is that they've called into question their professionalism, and I think Angus needs to reflect on that and apologise for it.
12: Residents throughout the region are being warned to stay vigilant now that the end of financial year is over, with experts saying it's a key time for scams. Fraud operations manager at NGM Group, Jason Veltruski, is warning locals to take extra care and be especially wary of urgent offers, suspicious links and websites.
14: End of financial year creates the perfect environment for scams. People are expecting messages from banks, retailers and delivery companies. So at this time of year, Australians are actively looking for sales, lodging tax returns, checking invoices and responding to more emails and text messages than usual.
12: And the Snowy Mountains community continues to wait for snow to make up for a poor start to the season. Snow season officially got underway on June 6 with less than 20 centimetres of snow recorded at Spencer's Creek, which has since melted away. Temperatures are set to drop in the later part of the week, with snowfalls expected tonight through to tomorrow.
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12: Canberra Raiders have named their squad for the first game of the 2026 NRLW season against the Dragons. Co-captain Samaima Taufa will bring up her 50th match in her ninth season of NRLW. That's the latest XLFM local news. 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I'm Caitlin Lewis.
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15: Transport for New South Wales would like to advise Kosciuszko Road open to Perisher. Guthaka Road, caution, snow on the road from the Link Road to the village. Alpine Way Road over to Threadbow, Threadbow and beyond. Caution, slush on the road from the Cascades to the Wattles. Snow Mountains Highway Road open. The Link Road, Selwyn Snow Resort Road open. Elliot Way, Tumbarumba to Selwyn Road open. And Kumina Brown Mountain Road is open. And Tom Grogan to Cancoban, trees have been removed and road is now open. Keep it here for the latest Winter Road updates.
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16: Any chance of gusty winds about this evening? Rain, windy tomorrow, snow above 1,000 metres. Morning frost, then a mostly sunny day for Saturday. And possible showers, gusty winds for Sunday. There's a 95% chance of snowfall over the next 24 hours. Pakuma dropping down to 2 degrees tonight, top tomorrow of 9. Jindy a high tomorrow of 6 after tonight's low of 3. And Canberra climbing up to 10 degrees tomorrow after tonight's low of 5 degrees. 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

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My name's Banksy. Hello. Phil Collins, REM on the way, but right now this is Paul Young. Everywhere he lays his hat, that's his home. So if he's in your house and he's fiddling with his hat, he may make you an offer. XLFM.

0: by the classic XLFM 96.1. That is Phil Collins. And something happened on the way to heaven. Probably found a stairway. Showers and gusty winds about this evening. If you're around the peaks, you may get 25 mils. Rain, windy tomorrow. Snow above 1,000 metres. 25 mils, they're saying, again for tomorrow around the peaks. Morning frost and a mostly sunny day for Saturday. Possible showers, gusty winds for Sunday. 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All you have to do is pop into one of the many participating stores, scan a QR code this time round, and you'll go in the draw to win $5,000. 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
11: 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Welcome to Jackass.
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3: Transport for New South Wales would like to advise Kosciuszko Road open to Perisher. Guthaka Road, caution, snow on the road from the Link Road to the village. Alpine Way Road open to Thredbo, Thredbo and beyond. Caution, slush on the road from the Cascades to the Wattles. Snow Mountains Highway Road open. The Link Road, Selwyn Snow Resort Road open. Elliot Way, Tumbrumba to Selwyn Road open. And Coomera Brown Mountain Road is open. And Tom Grogan to Cancoban, trees have been removed and road is now open. Keep it here for the latest Quinderwood updates.

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0: 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That's Hall & Oates. 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
12: This is Budgie Baker. It's been lightly snowing during the day. Some of it pretty wet, but that'll change overnight once the temperature drops and that next stage of this cold change moves in. Selwyn Snow Resort, ready for when they can get enough snow on the ground, hopefully by the weekend. Charlotte Pass, they have the Cozy Carpet going for the first timers and are just loving this fresh snow falling. Perisher, first timers on the Front Valley Conveyor Carpet. Couple of T-bars as well to Tower 1 and a conveyor in Smiggins. Still pretty good, but wet snow cover at Threadbow on Friday Flat. Easy down at Chair Wombat and Freddy Snow Runner in operation for the skiers and boarders. Snow's here, will increase overnight and tomorrow and into the weekend as well, so we look forward to more terrain and lifts opening in the coming days.
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13: From the Capital Radio Newsroom, I'm Alex Stockerty. Parents say a delay to stronger social media laws doesn't make any sense because it's letting the tech giants off the hook. Labor is pushing to strengthen the powers of the eSafety Commissioner to prosecute platforms who breach the under-16s ban. The fine for tech companies would also double to $99 million. Emma Mason, who lost her daughter to online bullying, says the opposition should help pass the laws today rather than launch an inquiry.
14: I'm just so confused because this is bipartisan law that, you know, was changing children's lives in Australia, and we now find that there's a deficit, we need to fix it, and now it's a political game. Oh gosh, I'm so upset.
13: Outspoken Liberal MP Andrew Hastie is vowing to stare down competition from One Nation amid claims he's planning to quit politics. Pauline Hanson's party has indicated they'll contest his Perth-based seat of Canning. Mr. Hastie says he's ready to take on the electoral threat. A man has been charged, accused of throwing an explosive device at police officers, setting them alight at a home in the New South Wales Upper Hunter. Several officers have been treated for burns to their neck, face and arms after the incident at Muswell Brook. The Australian Reptile Park has welcomed a tiny Komodo dragon hatchling. It marks the third successive breeding attempt of the world's largest lizard species in Australia. The park's operation manager, Brandon Gifford, says Sundra could grow to almost 3 metres in length.
15: He's hatched out about 30 centimetres in length. And when you put him next to the egg that he hatched out of, he looks like he's twice the size. So they really cram up in that. And as soon as they hatch, they move up into the trees in the forest canopy. So they kind of want to be big from the get-go.
13: After 134 years, one of Australia's oldest shoe retailers has gone into voluntary administration. Betts has announced it'll close 20 of its remaining 35 physical locations as it transitions towards online sales only. The firm was founded in WA and at its peak had 220 stores across the country. Also making news, the federal government will provide $2 million in humanitarian aid to Venezuela in the wake of two devastating earthquakes. And a number of the country's favourite slang words and phrases have been included in a new intake to the Oxford English Dictionary. They include yeah, nah, check out chick and duva, which originated in the Australian Army. Checking sport, and in AFL, Hawks coach Sam Mitchell says he's more optimistic Jack Gunston will be fit to play this weekend after battling a foot complaint in recent weeks. At the World Cup, in the US have defeated Bosnia and Herzegovina 2-0, and Novak Djokovic has advanced into the third round at Wimbledon with a straight sets win over Stefanos Tsitsipas. That's the latest news update from the Capital Radio newsroom.
16: Continuing with XLFM local news, thanks to Red Energy, the 100% Australian energy retailer owned by Snowy Hydro. I'm Caitlin Lewis. Rural firefighters are calling on the opposition leader to apologise over comments he made about severe bushfires. Angus Taylor claims authorities deliberately allowed the blazes to burn in the Snowy Mountains in 2003 because they were in a wilderness area. A former firefighter has described the accusation as a kick in the guts to all those who fought the inferno. Christy McBain told XLFM she doesn't expect him to apologise.
17: Angus Taylor's made really clear that he's happy to stand by what he said. Whether it's deliberate or clumsy, he's called into question the professionalism of a range of not only professional but volunteer firefighters who do an amazing job. Our part of the world is not immune from bushfires, we know that.
16: A reminder for delegate locals, Council has scheduled water infrastructure work for today, weather permitting. The water supply for all properties connected to delegate town water will be temporarily unavailable while the work is underway. A small amount of cloudy water may be present in the supply network once the works are complete. It was originally scheduled to take place weeks ago, but Council postponed the works. And the Monaro Police District say simple security measures can be key to preventing theft in the home or vehicles. Criminals often target homes with poor security to steal specific items or anything of value. Home and vehicle owners are being encouraged to lock their belongings, make sure their home has an alarm system, install security lights and CCTV cameras.
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16: The ACT Brumbies women will be looking to respond after last week's defeat to the Fijian Drua, with Sunday's final regular season fixture at Viking Park set to determine their semi-final fate. Head coach James Irwin has been forced to reshuffle the team with several key players suffering injuries. The Brumbies will be without fly half Ella Ryan, who's been ruled out for the rest of the season with an ankle injury, seeing 17-year-old Georgie Hayes move into fly half to lead the attack. That's the latest XLFM local news. If you have a local news lead, go to xlfm.com.au and click local news. I'm Caitlin Lewis.
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18: Transport for New South Wales would like to advise Kosciuszko Road open to Perisher. Guthaka Road cautions snow on the road from the Link Road to the village. Alpine Way Road open to Thredbo, Thredbo and beyond. Caution slush on the road from the Cascades to the Wattles. Snow Mountains Highway Road open. The Link Road Selwyn Snow Resort Road open. Elliot Way Tumbrumba to Selwyn Road open. And Coomera Brown Mountain Road is open. And Tom Grogan to Cancoban. Trees have been removed and road is now open. Keep it here for the latest Winter Road updates.
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0: Chance of gusty winds about this evening. Rain windy tomorrow, snow above 1,000 metres. Morning frost, then a mostly sunny day for Saturday, and possible showers, gusty winds for Sunday. There's a 95% chance of snowfall over the next 24 hours. Coomera dropping down to 2 degrees tonight, top tomorrow of 9. Jindy a high tomorrow of 6 after tonight's low of 3. And Canberra climbing up to 10 degrees tomorrow after tonight's low of 5 degrees. 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

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Tony Charles on the way as well. This is Hunters and Collectors. Two inspirations for this song. Napoleon's March to Moscow because of the terrible retreat, but also trying to break into the

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1: 96.1, that Steelers will and stuck in the middle with you. Showers and gusty winds about this evening, maybe 25 bells around the peaks, they say. Rain, windy tomorrow, snow above 1,000 metres, and again 25 mils forecast around the ranges. Morning frost and a mostly sunny day Saturday, and possible showers, gusty winds for Sunday. 95% chance of snowfall over the next 24 hours. 95%. Loving local shop, the Snowies. What you do is pop into one of our many participating businesses in this promotion. 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
0: Transport for New South Wales would like to advise Kosciuszko Road open to Perisher. Guthaka Road caution, snow on the road from the Link Road to the village. Alpine Way Road open to Threadbow, Threadbow and beyond. Caution, slush on the road from the Cascades to the Wattles. Snow Mountains Highway Road open. The Link Road Selwyn Snow Resort Road open. Elliot Way Tumarumba to Selwyn Road open. And Kumina Brown Mountain Road is open. And Tom Grogan to Cancoban, trees have been removed and road is now open. Keep it here for the latest Quinderwood updates.

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0: 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That is Cyndi Lauper. In fact, the fellow that originally wrote that, it wasn't Cyndi Lauper. He was following his wife around London as she was doing some gigs, right? And so basically he's just watching her do a gig and he's writing the song, and then he rushed it because he decided, well, you know, she's going to be here for a few hours. I might go out and hit the town and have some fun. So that was the end result. Simple Minds next hour. And Whitesnake, XLFM. Here I go again on my
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10: This is Budgie Baker. It's been lightly snowing during the day. Some of it pretty wet, but that'll change overnight once the temperature drops and that next stage of this cold change moves in. So on Snow Resort, ready for when they can get enough snow on the ground, hopefully by the weekend. Charlotte Pass, they had the cosy carpet going for the first timers and are just loving this fresh snow falling. Perisher, first timers on the Front Valley conveyor carpet. A couple of T-bars as well to Tower 1 and a conveyor in Smiggins. Still pretty good, but wet snow cover at Threadbow on Friday Flat. Easy does. The Chair Wombat and Freddie Snow Runner in operation for the skiers and boarders. Snow's here, will increase overnight and tomorrow and into the weekend as well. So we look forward to more terrain and lifts opening in the coming days.
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11: From the Capital Radio Newsroom, I'm Alex Stockerty. Parents say a delay to stronger social media laws doesn't make any sense because it's letting the tech giants off the hook. Labor is pushing to strengthen the powers of the eSafety Commissioner to prosecute platforms who breach the under-16s ban. The fine for tech companies would also double to $99 million. Emma Mason, who lost her daughter to online bullying, says the opposition should help pass the laws today rather than launch an inquiry.
12: I'm just so confused because this is bipartisan law that, you know, was changing children's lives in Australia, and we now find that there's a deficit, we need to fix it, and now it's a political game. Oh gosh, I'm so upset.
11: Outspoken Liberal MP Andrew Hastie is vowing to stare down competition from One Nation amid claims he's planning to quit politics. Pauline Hanson's party has indicated they'll contest his Perth-based seat of Canning. Mr. Hastie says he's ready to take on the electoral threat. A man has been charged, accused of throwing an explosive device at police officers, setting them alight at a home in the New South Wales Upper Hunter. Several officers have been treated for burns to their neck, face and arms after the incident at Muswell Brook. The Australian Reptile Park has welcomed a tiny Komodo dragon hatchling. It marks the third successive breeding attempt of the world's largest lizard species in Australia. The park's operation manager, Brandon Gifford, says Sundra could grow to almost 3 metres in length.
13: He's hatched out about 30 centimetres in length. And when you put him next to the egg that he hatched out of, he looks like he's twice the size. So they really cram up in that. And as soon as they hatch, they move up into the trees in the forest canopy. So they kind of want to be big from the get-go.
11: After 134 years, one of Australia's oldest shoe retailers has gone into voluntary administration. Betts has announced it will close 20 of its remaining 35 physical locations as it transitions towards online sales only. The firm was founded in WA and at its peak had 220 stores across the country. Also making news, the federal government will provide $2 million in humanitarian aid to Venezuela in the wake of two devastating earthquakes. And a number of the country's favourite slang words and phrases have been included in a new intake to the Oxford English Dictionary. They include yeah, nah, check out chick and doover, which originated in the Australian Army. Checking sport, and in AFL, Hawks coach Sam Mitchell says he's more optimistic Jack Gunston will be fit to play this weekend after battling a foot complaint in recent weeks. At the World Cup, in the US have defeated Bosnia and Herzegovina 2-0, and Novak Djokovic has advanced into the third round at Wimbledon with a straight sets win over Stefanos Tsitsipas. That's the latest news update from the Capital Radio newsroom.
14: Continuing with XLFM local news, thanks to Red Energy, the 100% Australian energy retailer owned by Snowy Hydro. I'm Caitlin Lewis. Opposition leader Angus Taylor says he's been misrepresented by a Labor minister over comments he made at a rally. Mr. Taylor is accused of disparaging rural firefighters, claiming they didn't do enough to bring a blaze in the Snowy Mountains under control in 2003. Minister for Regional Development Christy McBain slammed Mr. Taylor during question time. She's told XLFM it's not a good look.
15: But what I would say is, I think it's a poor reflection if a political party is looking to denigrate what people do in our community. And what people do in our community each and every day is volunteer in a whole range of roles, including in firefighting. And each and every day I will get up and support them because they do an incredible job and our community backs them every single time.
14: Snowy's locals are being told to remain vigilant with scammers making the round this end of financial year period. Common tactics include fake ATO notifications, invoice and bank impersonation scams, fake shopping websites and parcel delivery scams. Fraud operations manager at NGM Group, Jason Veltruski, says some scams go under the radar.
16: Parcel delivery scams. Often we see texts claiming that there's an issue with a delivery or a small fee required. Fake end of financial year sales websites. These would be online stores and social media ads advertising heavily discounted products.
14: Also making news in the region today, copies of Council's 2026-27 curbside collection calendar can now be found at any council office across the region.
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14: The Raiders women have announced their squad for the first game of the season. Sheridan Gallagher, Bobby Law, Crystal Blackwell, Charlotte Basham and Grace Kakuai will all make their Raiders debut in the match. Saturday's clash against the Dragons will also mark co-captain Samaima Taufer's 50th NRLW match. While the Raiders men have a bye this week before going into a clash with the Bulldogs on July 11th. That's the latest XLFM local news. If you have a local news lead, go to xlfm.com.au and click local news. I'm Caitlin Lewis.
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17: Transport for New South Wales would like to advise Kosciuszko Road open to Perisher. Guthaka Road, caution, snow on the road from the Link Road to the village. Alpine Way Road open to Threadbow, Threadbow and beyond. Caution, slush on the road from the Cascades to the Wattles. Snow Mountains Highway Road open. The Link Road, Selwyn Snow Resort Road open. Elliot Way, Tumbarumba to Selwyn Road open. And Coomera Brown Mountain Road is open. And Tom Grogan to Cancoban, trees have been removed and road is now open. Keep it here for the latest Winter Road updates.
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0: Chance of gusty winds about this evening. Rain windy tomorrow, snow above 1,000 metres. Morning frost, then a mostly sunny day for Saturday, and possible showers, gusty winds for Sunday. There's a 95% chance of snowfall over the next 24 hours. Pakuma dropping down to 2 degrees tonight, top tomorrow of 9. Jindy a high tomorrow of 6 after tonight's low of 3. And Canberra climbing up to 10 degrees tomorrow after tonight's low of 5 degrees. 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

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You, my friends, have hooked into a 30-minute music marathon. We've got Donna Lewis, Billy Idol on the way, but right now this is Whitesnake.

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Billy Idol to come right now, wondering if this is it. And I've probably answered the question in the song. Here you lose some of the news. XL FM.

0: of the classic Exelophine. 96.1, Billy Idol wanting more Rebel Bourbon, in fact, it was, that he's talking about there. Showers and gusty winds about this evening. If you're around the peaks, you might get 25 mils. Rain, windy, snow above 1,000 metres for tomorrow. And again, 25 mils around the ranges forecast for tomorrow. Morning frost, then a mostly sunny day for Saturday. And possible showers, gusty winds for Sunday. 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
10: Transport for New South Wales would like to advise Kosciuszko Road open to Perisher. Guthaka Road, caution, snow on the road from the Link Road to the village. Alpine Way, road open to Threadbo, Threadbo and beyond. Caution, slush on the road from the Cascades to the Wattles. Snow Mountains Highway Road open. The Link Road, Selwyn Snow Resort Road open. Elliot Way, Tumbramba to Selwyn Road open. And Coomera Brown Mountain Road is open. And Tom Grogan to Cancoban, trees have been removed and road is now open. Keep it here for the latest Winter Road updates.

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That is Little River Band. And that little time they had John Farnham instead of Glenn Shorrock as their lead singer. 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
8: This is Budgie Baker. It's been lightly snowing during the day. Some of it pretty wet, but that'll change overnight once the temperature drops and that next stage of this cold change moves in. So in Snow Resort, ready for when they can get enough snow on the ground, hopefully by the weekend. Charlotte Pass, they have the Cozy Carpet going for the first timers and are just loving this fresh snow falling. Perisher, first timers on the Front Valley Conveyor Carpet. Couple of T-bars as well to Tower 1 and a conveyor in Smiggins. Still pretty good, but wet snow cover at Threadbow on Friday Flat. Easy to as a chair, Wombat and Freddy Snow Runner in operation for the skiers and boarders. Snow's here, will increase overnight and tomorrow and into the weekend as well. So we look forward to more terrain and lifts opening in the coming days.
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9: From the Capital Radio Newsroom, I'm Alex Stockerty. Parents say a delay to stronger social media laws doesn't make any sense because it's letting the tech giants off the hook. Labor is pushing to strengthen the powers of the eSafety Commissioner to prosecute platforms who breach the under-16s ban. The fine for tech companies would also double to $99 million. Emma Mason, who lost her daughter to online bullying, says the opposition should help pass the laws today rather than launch an inquiry.
10: I'm just so confused because this is bipartisan law that, you know, was changing children's lives in Australia, and we now find that there's a deficit, we need to fix it, and now it's a political game. I'm so upset.
9: Outspoken Liberal MP Andrew Hastie is vowing to stare down competition from One Nation amid claims he's planning to quit politics. Pauline Hanson's party has indicated they'll contest his Perth-based seat of Canning. Mr. Hastie says he's ready to take on the electoral threat. A man has been charged, accused of throwing an explosive device at police officers, setting them alight at a home in the New South Wales Upper Hunter. Several officers have been treated for burns to their neck, face and arms after the incident at Muswellbrook. The Australian Reptile Park has welcomed a tiny Komodo dragon hatchling. It marks the third successive breeding attempt of the world's largest lizard species in Australia. The park's operation manager, Brandon Gifford, says Sundra could grow to almost 3 metres in length.
11: He's hatched out about 30 centimetres in length. And when you put him next to the egg that he hatched out of, it looks like he's twice the size. So they really cram up in that. And as soon as they hatch, they move up into the trees in the forest canopy. So they kind of want to be big from the get-go.
9: After 134 years, one of Australia's oldest shoe retailers has gone into voluntary administration. Betts has announced it'll close 20 of its remaining 35 physical locations as it transitions towards online sales only. The firm was founded in WA and at its peak had 220 stores across the country. Also making news, the federal government will provide $2 million in humanitarian aid to Venezuela in the wake of two devastating earthquakes. And a number of the country's favourite slang words and phrases have been included in a new intake to the Oxford English Dictionary. They include yeah, nah, check out chick and duva, which originated in the Australian Army. Checking sport, and in AFL, Hawks coach Sam Mitchell says he's more optimistic Jack Gunston will be fit to play this weekend after battling a foot complaint in recent weeks. At the World Cup, in the US have defeated Bosnia and Herzegovina 2-0, and Novak Djokovic has advanced into the third round at Wimbledon with a straight sets win over Stefanos Tsitsipas. That's the latest news update from the Capital Radio newsroom.
5: Continuing with XLFM local news, thanks to Red Energy, the 100% Australian energy retailer owned by Snowy Hydro. I'm Caitlin Lewis. The member for Eden Monaro is calling on the opposition leader to apologise for comments he recently made about firefighters in the 2003 Snowy Mountains bushfires. Angus Taylor claims authorities deliberately allowed the blazes to burn in the Snowy Mountains in 2003 because they were in a wilderness area. A former firefighter has described the accusation as a kick in the guts to all of those who fought the inferno. Christy McBain told XLFM locals aren't happy.
12: I've had people contacting my office about the comments. People who, you know, risk their lives to protect people and property. Snowy Mountains bushfires, we had more than 1,000 firefighters on that fire ground for an extended period of time. And his comments of people letting it run was in direct contrast to the amount of work that those people did. And
5: Monaro Police District is reminding Snowy Monaro locals that they should be securing their homes and vehicles. They say criminals often target homes with poor security to steal specific items or anything with value. Home and vehicle owners are being encouraged to lock their belongings, make sure their home has an alarm system, install security lights, and install CCTV cameras. Also making news today, 2026-27 curbside collection calendars are now available from the Snowy Monaro Regional Council. A free hard copy can be found at any council office across the region, or a PDF copy can be downloaded from council's website.
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5: Brumbies women's head coach James Irwin has named his side for Sunday's clash against the Western Force, with injuries to key players forcing a reshuffle across the park. Lock Ash Fernandez will miss this week's clash with a shoulder complaint, shifting the versatile Lily Bone from the back row into the second row. Sunday's final regular season fixture at Viking Park will determine the Brumbies' semi-final fate. That's the latest XLFM local news. 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I'm Caitlin Lewis.
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13: Transport for New South Wales would like to advise Kosciuszko Road open to Perisher. Guthaka Road caution, snow on the road from the Link Road to the village. Alpine Way Road over to Thredbo, Thredbo and beyond. Caution, slush on the road from the Cascades to the Wattles. Snow Mountains Highway Road open. The Link Road, Selwyn Snow Resort Road open. Elliot Way, Tumbarumba to Selwyn Road open. And Coomina Brown Mountain Road is open. And Tom Grogan to Cancoban, trees have been removed and road is now open. Keep it here for the latest Wind Road updates.
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14: Some showers and gusty winds about this evening. Rain, windy tomorrow. Snow above 1,000 metres. Morning frost, then a mostly sunny day for Saturday. And possible showers, gusty winds for Sunday. There's a 95% chance of snowfall over the next 24 hours. Pakuma dropping down to 2 degrees tonight. Top tomorrow of 9. Jindy a high tomorrow of 6 after tonight's low of 3. And Canberra climbing up to 10 degrees tomorrow after tonight's low of 5 degrees. 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

0: more of a classic XLFM 96.1 that's 1927. If I could, on an evening with showers and gusty winds, if you're around the peaks, you might get 25 mils. That's what's forecast. Rain, windy tomorrow, snow above 1,000 metres. Again, 25 mils they're saying around the ranges. Morning frost, mostly sunny day for Saturday, and possible showers, gusty winds for Sunday. Love and local shop, the Snowies. 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

0: 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That is Roy Orbison. And indeed, that's my lot too. Happy days to you. 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You're coming back to me is and also this, XLFM. 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Don't forget to write.
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0: Cheap Trick, if you want my love, wrapping up our 30-minute music marathon on Forever Classic Nights. 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

0: 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Some Michael Jackson to play. 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

0: Seal, Kiss from a Rose on Forever Classic Nights. Thursday is almost done and dusted. Just one more working day to go until the weekend. Still can't believe it's July already. This year is flying by. Some Prince on the way in a couple of minutes. Little Red Corvette to come. 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

0: for Classic Nights. G'day, my name is Jordan, filling in for Aaron for the rest of the week. I hope you've had a good Thursday. Let's do a 30-minute music marathon next. Roxette on the way, some INXS as well. And Buzz Gags to come. All this and more on the way.
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0: Tina Turner on Forever Classic Nights. Hope you've had a good Thursday. G'day, my name's Jordan, by the way, filling in for Aaron for the rest of the week. I want to take you back to 1977 next. The Rolling Stones, they had a very productive day. They hired out a studio in Paris, and not only did they record this song, but on the very same day recorded the first version of this. 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

Queen, Crazy Little Thing Called Love on Forever Classic Nights. G'day, my name is Jordan, filling in for Aaron for the rest of the week. British Jigsaw on the way right after this, as we continue our 30-minute music marathon.

0: Billy Joel, wrapping up our 30-minute music marathon on Forever Classic Nights. G'day, my name's Jordan, in for Aaron for the rest of the week. I've been watching so many World Cup games I've been glued to. I've been loving watching all of the soccer action on the TV. Our Aussies taking on Egypt in the next round in the early hours of Saturday morning. If you need a song to inspire the players, I hope the coach plays this to them whilst they're getting ready for the big game. John Farnham, You're the Voice, an Aussie classic on the way in minutes on Forever Classic Nights.
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0: Beach Boys Kokomo on this Thursday night. Thanks for having her on Forever Classic Nights. The artist on the way next, who just over a week ago announced his retirement from doing live gigs. The legendary Darryl Braithwaite. As the days go by, on the way in a couple of minutes on Forever Classic Nights.
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12: From the Capital Radio Newsroom, good morning. I'm Tia Priest-Willamott. Labor's contentious gambling advertising laws will be subject to a parliamentary inquiry. Nelson Scott reports.
13: The government has introduced legislation to restrict betting commercials to a maximum of 3 per hour until 8:30 at night, with a ban during live sport. Ads would also be banned on radio during school pick-up and drop-off, inside sporting venues and on player uniforms. Communications Minister Annika Wells says the changes strike the right balance.
14: We'll introduce a meaningful and impactful suite of reforms.
13: But Liberal Senator Sarah Henderson says the bill falls short of protecting vulnerable Australians.
15: I don't think the government is doing enough. We need to do more.
13: The opposition and Greens have joined forces to secure an inquiry to scrutinise the contentious laws.
12: A co-founder of Australia's Jewish Council has told the Royal Commission into Anti-Semitism she faced a wave of abuse for opposing the war in Gaza. Sarah Schwartz said she's been called a traitor and targeted by Holocaust-related slurs. Speaking outside the Sydney hearing, Ms. Schwartz warned anti-Semitism is growing.
16: Abuse that I receive from both far-right and neo-Nazi actors, but also from pro-Israel advocates. Those actors target Jewish people like me who stand up for Palestinian freedom and justice. They question our Jewishness.
12: The Albanese government has rejected claims it relies solely on artificial intelligence to assess aged care claims. The AI tool was launched 2 years ago, which examines the needs of an individual to determine if they're eligible for government-supported services. The move has been criticised by the opposition and Greens, who argue there needs to be human intervention. Aged Care Minister Sam Ray has told Parliament that is happening.
17: The integrated assessment tool uses qualified human assessors to complete the clinical assessments, and that is then used to apply the aged care rules so that we have a system that is fair for every single Australian.
12: And SeaWorld crews have managed to save a humpback whale which became entangled in commercial fishing gear off the Gold Coast. The rescue operation unfolded 5 miles off the surface Paradise coastline, teams using specialised equipment to delicately free the mammal from the rope attached to 15 crab pots. It's the fourth whale rescue operation for the 2026 migration season. New South Wales hooker Reece Robson is blocking out the critics who believe he should have been dropped following Game 2. Robson says he's not giving any attention to the outside noise.
4: People can have opinions, but yeah, you just got to listen to one of yourself. And I'm happy with where I'm at in my game. And looking forward to getting there on Wednesday night. And hopefully, proving them wrong.
12: And Australian Alex de Minaur has won his second round match against Adrian Mannarino, 6-3, 6-2, 6-2. And that's the latest news update from the Capital Radio newsroom. I'm Tia Priest-Willamott.
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5: Cloudy day today with showers and snow at 1,000 metres. Damaging winds are predicted as well. Partly cloudy, possible showers. Snow 1,400 metres with some gusty winds tomorrow. Sunday, cloudy one, scattered showers, snow 1,300 metres. Monday, isolated showers and partly cloudy conditions. 95% chance of snowfalls over the next 24 hours. A high of 9 for Coomera today. Gindi's going for a mere 6 and 10 for Canberra. It's 5 currently in Cooma, Jindabyne 4, it's 6 at Bombala, Charlotte Pass minus 1, 0 Mount Selwyn and 8 degrees in Canberra.
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5: Yes, good morning once again, fans, air conditioners, ventilation ducts and air shafts. Gazza Warren back again with the local breakfast show, welcoming you to the first day of the rest of July, Friday, the third day of July, 2026.
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0: 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All right, checking on the Cap City forecast around the nation today.
1: Right.
0: Sydney first up, mostly sunny day for them. Some gusty winds, a top of 20 degrees. Down in Melbourne, they're expecting overcast conditions with a wet day and some strong winds as well.
1: Right.
0: Their thermometer should climb to 15 today. Brisbane, partly cloudy, possible showers, maxing out at 27.
1: Oh.
0: Over in the west, Perth, partly cloudy. Their mercury reaching 19 degrees today.
1: Right.
0: Down in Adelaide.
1: City of churches.
0: Yes. Cloudy. Isolated showers, temp topping 15 for them.
1: Right.
0: Up the road in Canberra, looking at a cloudy, wet day today. They're going to be the coolest of all the caps, actually, at 10 degrees centigrade.
1: Right.
0: Down in Hobart, partly cloudy, some scattered showers, a high of 13. And Darwin up the top with a top of a sweaty, balmy 32. Expecting a morning shower, but mostly sunny thereafter.
1: Right.
0: There you go, they're the Cap City forecast for those of you wishing to head elsewhere in the country today.
1: Right.
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0: 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It's 20 to 6. 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

0: Dave Dolvin, Slice of Heaven, XLFM 96.1 Local Breakfast Show on your Friday morning. It's 16 to 6. Okay, time to check some of the main news headlines getting about the nation and the world this morning. Nine monks are dead and 10 others seriously injured after an 11-year-old boy drove a ute into a Buddhist procession in Thailand.
1: Apparently the idiot kid took his parents' car for a joyride and, well, look what happened. You know? He's going to be in a world of hurt too because, you know, the Thai people, they love their monks.
0: Yes. A friend turned ardent foe of Donald Trump, Tucker Carlson, says he's considering starting a third party.
1: Oh, great. And all the United States needs right now is another party run by a different type of idiot.
0: Yes. A paid parking plan for some of Sydney's most iconic beaches has been thrown out after significant backlash.
1: Well, I can kind of understand that because the people that live there don't want to have to pay to park where they live.
0: Yes.
1: But stupid.
0: A London coroner is to investigate the death of a Brisbane man.
1: Right. Oh, that law student guy.
0: Yes.
1: Yeah, I read the guy fell from the Victorian embankment at around about 2 a.m, which makes me think he was probably intoxicated or maybe he died through misadventure or something like that.
0: Maybe. Under-18s will be banned from buying nitrous oxide products with fines for unlawful sales exceeding $10,000 from November.
1: Yeah, I didn't realise young people were buying these little thumb cylinders, you know, of nitrous oxide and sucking it in. It's a bit like chroming, really, isn't it?
0: Yeah, it's a lot like chroming.
1: Apparently they get really high and they hallucinate and see demons and stuff like that.
0: Yeah.
1: Very dangerous.
0: And an elderly man's died when his car crashed into a fallen tree during a monster storm in New South Wales overnight.
1: Oh, the poor bugger. We had some trees across the road yesterday around Kankoban area there.
0: Yes. Anyway, look, there's some of the main news headlines getting about the nation and the world this morning. All thanks to news.com.au.
1: Okay, looking after us again, yeah?
0: Yeah.
1: Oh, Mr. Potato Head and his old band.
0: Boy George's Culture Club, Karma Chameleon, XLFM. 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
7: From the Capital Radio Newsroom, good morning. I'm Tia Priest-Willamott. The opposition says parents should have access to safety tools to stop children being exposed to harmful content online. Labor is seeking to boost fines and regulator powers to get tech giants to enforce the under-16 social media ban. The coalition argues parents need tools to combat algorithms that fuel addiction to digital platforms. Shadow Communications Minister Sarah Henderson says the technology is already used.
8: I'm calling on the government to demand that Google, Apple and Microsoft provide these safety tools to parents as they currently do through enterprise agreements to large corporations and government departments.
7: The eSafety Commissioner concedes her office fought hard to prevent hateful content from being shared in the wake of last year's Bondi terror attack. Fronting the Anti-Semitism Royal Commission, Julian Mangrant says Platform X agreed to keep an age restriction warning on any footage, despite describing the content as not any worse than what's seen in a gore movie. Retailers selling nitrous oxide in New South Wales will soon face new restrictions to combat the use of the gas as a recreational drug. From November, selling nitrous oxide to anyone under the age of 18 will be prohibited, along with same-day deliveries of the gas. The number of bulbs, also called nangs or whippets, a person can buy will also be capped. Opposition leader Angus Taylor is expected to travel around the country to try and improve the coalition's standing with voters. Now federal parliament has wrapped up for the winter break. The Albanese government was able to use this sitting to get its tax reforms through with help from the Greens. And a man has been pulled alive from beneath a collapsed car park in Venezuela 8 days since twin earthquakes devastated the country. Foreign rescuers spent 100 hours digging to free the security guard who was on duty when the quake struck after hearing faint cries for help. Nearly 2,300 people have been killed in the disaster and tens of thousands are still missing. The 2026 NRLW Premiership has ignited with the Knights claiming an 18-4 win over the Sharks. Star centre Shanice Parker opened Newcastle's account early before Fane Finau and Simone Kapane both took tries in the second half. Coach Ben Jeffries also full of praise for his newest recruit, Sydney Taylor.
9: For me, that was one of the best debuts I've seen. She was really good. She's really fitted into the team and played her role tonight. And yeah, I'm really excited to see her progress throughout the season.
7: At the FIFA World Cup, it's Spain kicking off this morning's action against Austria in LA. And Alex de Minaur is through to round three at Wimbledon after beating France's Adrian Mannarino. The Aussie taking down the Frenchman in straight sets, 6-3, 6-2, 6-2. And that's the latest news update from the Capital Radio Newsroom. I'm Tia Priest-Willamott.
10: Continuing with XLFM local news, thanks to Red Energy, the 100% Australian energy retailer owned by Snowy Hydro. I'm Caitlin Lewis. Council will be holding an extraordinary meeting in Cooma at 10 a.m. next Thursday, July 9, to address outstanding agenda items from the June ordinary meeting. Items on the agenda for the meeting include items relating to the draft residential, commercial and industrial land strategy for Cooma, Dalgety and Gindervine, and 5 notices of motions. The business paper for the meeting will be available on Council's website by early next week. The Southern New South Wales Local Health District is inviting Snowy Monaro locals to have their say on its new draft strategic plan. The district says the plan

0: and will set the direction for the organisation over the coming years and builds on Strategy 2026. They say they're interested in hearing what matters most to the community, whether the outlined priorities feel right and if there are any gaps. New South Wales Fair Trading has issued a public warning about robotic pool equipment following hundreds of complaints from residents. Robot My Life, also operating as Mobot and Poolbot, sold robot vacuums, mops, pool vacuum cleaners and robot lawnmowers on websites that are now deactivated. Customers' complaints about the qualities of items, delays in supply, failure to provide refunds and failure to provide replacements. Snowy's locals who wish to make a complaint about their products can do so through the Fair Trading website. And 12 new paramedics working in the Snowy Monaro have been welcomed at a dinner and trivia evening in Cooma. The paramedics arrive as the Cooma Ambulance Station begins 24-hour operations, a milestone that strengthens emergency healthcare for the community. It was held thanks to the Welcome Experience Southern Region, a New South Wales government-funded initiative delivered by Regional Development Australia, Southern New South Wales and ACT.
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0: Round 11 of the local AFL kicks off tomorrow with the Southern Cats up against the Adfa Rams in Canberra. That game starts at midday. That's the latest XLFM local news. 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I'm Caitlin Lewis.
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2: Transport New South Wales would like to advise Kosciuszko Road, chains are required from Wilson's Valley to Perisher, Guthaca Road, chains are required from Kosciuszko Road to the village, Alpine Way, caution slushes on the road from the Rangers Station through to Threadbow, Threadbow and beyond, chains are required. Snowy Mountains Highway, caution, snow and ice is on the road from Alpine Creek through to Sawyers Hill. Chains are required from Sawyers Hill to Yerangabelli Caves. The road's unsuitable for heavy vehicles without chains. Link Road to Selwyn Snow Resort, chains are required. Road's unsuitable for heavy vehicles without chains. Elliott Way to Tumbarumba and Selwyn, chains are required. Road's also unsuitable for heavy vehicles without chains. And Cooma to Brown Mountain, no information's available. And keep it here for the latest winter road updates.
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2: A bit of a cloudy day today with showers, snow expected above 1,000 metres and damaging winds. Partly cloudy tomorrow, possible showers, snow 1,400 metres and gusty winds. Sunday, a cloudy day, scattered showers, snow 1,300 metres, isolated showers, partly cloudy day for Monday. 95% chance of snowfalls over the next 24 hours, a high of 9 for Cooma today, Jindy a mere 6 and 10 for Canberra. 5 right now in Cooma, Jindabyne 4, 5, Bombana, Charlotte Pass minus 1 at 0, Mount Sowen, and it's still 8 degrees in Canberra.
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0: quality R.O.C.K. there from Bon Jovi. You Give Love a Bad Name. I don't know what the hell she's done, though. I don't know, God. XLFM 96.1 local breakfast show. Okay. Gliding into the Pet Shop Boys.
1: Yeah, I like this song. 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
0: Yeah, this is West End Girls. XLFM 96.1 local breakfast show on your Friday morning. It's just about to turn 12 minutes past 6. G'day.
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0: 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A pretty cloudy Friday. Showers throughout the day. Snow expected above 1,000 metres. Some damaging winds as well. 95% chance of snowfalls over the next 24 hours. Top of 9 for Coomer today. Jindy 6, 10 for Canberra. It's 5 right now in Coomer. 4 here in Jindabyne. It's 8 degrees in Canberra. It's 16 past 6.
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0: Transport New South Wales would like to advise Kosciuszko Road, change are required from Wilson's Valley to Perisher. Guthaca Road, change are required from Kosciuszko Road to the village. Alpine Way, caution slushes on the road from the Rangers Station through to Threadbow. Threadbow and beyond, change are required. Snowy Mountains Highway, caution snow and ice is on the road from Alpine Creek through to Sawyers Hill. Change are required from Sawyers Hill to Yerangabelli Caves. The road's unsuitable for heavy vehicles without chains. Link Road to Selwyn Snow Resort, change are required. Road's unsuitable for heavy vehicles without chains. Elliot Way to Tumbarumba and Selwyn, change are required. Road's also unsuitable for heavy vehicles without chains. And Coomer to Brown Mountain, no information's available. And keep it here for the latest winter road updates.
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0: 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Blah. Yeah, that was, whoever it was, Stars on 54, XLFM 96.1, Local Breakfast Show. 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
0: Yeah, it's now time for our Fast Fact for the day, all thanks to... Now, the people who wake up first thing in the morning with their head in their bum are sponsoring Fast Fact today, I guess, mate. Just okay, thank you for that. Title of the world's weirdest museum goes to the Museum of Racist Memorabilia in Michigan, USA. Boasting 9,000 offensive exhibits. Yeah. And apparently it's the famous museum that he loves it so much. Donald Trump, really. Felt that. In excess now. What do you need? XLFM 96.1 Local Breakfast Show, 23 and a half past six. Good morning.

0: dun, dun, dun. Oh, yeah. It goes in excess with what you need. XLFM 96.1 local breakfast show on your Friday morning. 3 minutes from the news at 6:30 right now. Belated. It's Onion Radio News.
1: That's right.
2: The convenience of email takes up 30% of an area man's workday. It's the Onion Radio News. This is Doyle Redland reporting. Local sales representative Pete Tunney says he simply couldn't survive without the ultra convenience of email, despite the fact that it takes up almost a third of his workday. Tunney says reading long, rambling memos from coworkers, weeding through forwarded internet jokes, and responding to friends who want to know what's up is a real time saver.
3: I can't even imagine doing my job without email. How did people even make sales before the internet was put up?
2: While he enjoys his job well enough, Tunney says that after work, he also enjoys ripping MP3s and spending hours moving them into different folders on his home computer. Doyle Redland for The Onion Radio News, online at theonion.com.
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8: This is Budgie Baker. Good snowfall overnight that does continue this morning. Around 15 centimetres so far, especially on the higher slopes. Wet snow falling lower down, but it's starting to cover everything up. This will keep up during the day. Bit windy at the moment, so just dress for the conditions. Mountain crews will be out in force to get things ready for the weekend. At Selwyn, ready to go, looking promising for some lifts to spin on the weekend. Charlotte Pass. Now the first-timers can ride the Cosy Carpet. Cosy Triple Chair will more than likely stay on hold with the wind and the weather. Perisher Front Valley, just the conveyor going for the first timers, plus Sturt and Mitchell T-bar to Tower 1 for a little more terrain, and a conveyor open in Smiggins. Threadbo, Friday Flat, still pretty good with Easy Does a Chair and two more snow runners in action there. The snow will keep up today, and then we're going to see what extra terrain can safely get open for the weekend ahead.
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9: From the Capital Radio Newsroom, good morning, I'm Tia Priest-Willamott. The opposition says parents should have access to safety tools to stop children being exposed to harmful content online. Labor is seeking to boost fines and regulator powers to get tech giants to enforce the under-16 social media ban. The coalition argues parents need tools to combat algorithms that fuel addiction to digital platforms. Shadow Communications Minister Sarah Henderson says the technology is already used.
10: I'm calling on the government to demand that Google, Apple and Microsoft provide these safety tools to parents as they currently do through enterprise agreements to large corporations and government departments.
9: The eSafety Commissioner concedes her office fought hard to prevent hateful content from being shared in the wake of last year's Bondi terror attack. Fronting the Anti-Semitism Royal Commission, Julian Mangrant says Platform X agreed to keep an age restriction warning on any footage, despite describing the content as not any worse than what's seen in a gore movie.
1: Retailers selling nitrous oxide in New South Wales will soon face new restrictions to combat the use of the gas as a recreational drug. From November, selling nitrous oxide to anyone under the age of 18 will be prohibited, along with same-day deliveries of the gas. The number of bulbs, also called nangs or whippets, a person can buy will also be capped. Opposition leader Angus Taylor is expected to travel around the country to try and improve the coalition's standing with voters now federal parliament has wrapped up for the winter break. The Albanese government was able to use this sitting to get its tax reforms through with help from the Greens. And a man has been pulled alive from beneath a collapsed car park in Venezuela 8 days since twin earthquakes devastated the country. Foreign rescuers spent 100 hours digging to free the security guard who was on duty when the quake struck after hearing faint cries for help. Nearly 2,300 people have been killed in the disaster and tens of thousands are still missing. The 2026 NRLW Premiership has ignited with the Knights claiming an 18-4 win over the Sharks. Star centre Shanice Parker opened Newcastle's account early before Fane Fanau and Simone Kapane both took tries in the second half. Coach Ben Jeffries also full of praise for his newest recruit, Sydney Taylor.
11: For me, that was one of the best debuts I've seen. She was really good. She's really fitted into the team and played her role tonight. And yeah, I'm really excited to see her progress throughout the season.
1: At the FIFA World Cup, it's Spain kicking off this morning's action against Austria in LA. And Alex de Minaur is through to round three at Wimbledon after beating France's Adrian Manarino. The Aussie taking down the Frenchman in straight sets 6-3, 6-2, 6-2. And that's the latest news update from the Capital Radio Newsroom. I'm Tia Priest-Willamott.
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0: Transport New South Wales would like to advise Kosciuszko Road trains are required from Wilsons Valley through to Parish. Agathaca Road trains are required from Kosciuszko Road to the village. Alpine Way, caution, slushes on the road from the Rangers Station to Threadbow. Beyond Threadbow, trains are required. Snowy Mountains Highway, caution, snow and ice is on the road from Alpine Creek to Sawyers Hill. Chains are required from Sawyers Hill to Yerengabilly Caves. The road's unsuitable for heavy vehicles without chains. Ling Road to Soen Snow Resort, chains are required. Road's unsuitable for heavy vehicles without chains. Alleyway to Tumberumba and Soen, chains are required. Road's also unsuitable for heavy vehicles without chains. And Cooma to Brown Mountain, the road is open. And keep it here for the latest winter road updates.
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0: Cloudy day today with showers, snow 1,000 metres, damaging winds as well. Partly cloudy tomorrow, possible showers, snow 1,400 metres and gusty winds. Cloudy for Sunday with scattered showers, snow 1,300 metres. 95% chance of snow falls over the next 24 hours. Top of 9 for Cooma today, Jindy's chasing 6 and 10 for Canberra. 5 right now in Cooma, Jindabyne 3, it's 5 at Bombala, Charlotte Pass minus 1. Still zero at Mount Solon and stuck on 8 degrees in Canberra.
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0: The Eurythmics with Sweet Dreams, XLFM 96.1 local breakfast show. On your Friday morning, it's 21 minutes to 7 o'clock. All right, what have you got? An Australian beach lifestyle brand, Slim Shady, has won a trademark battle against US rapper Eminem despite his opposition. The US rapper Eminem, or Marshall Mathers, challenged the business to stop using the brand name Slim Shady, claiming it sounded too similar to his alter ego, Slim Shady. The beach lifestyle brand was launched by co-founders Jeremy and Elizabeth in 2024, but it was opposed by Eminem months later, who registered the trademark Shady and Shady Limited in Australia 12 years earlier. Eminem's lawyers argue that the rapper, who'd sold more than 200 million albums since 96, used the word Shady to promote his music, fashion labels and Nike shoes called Shady Air. But the delegate of the Registrar of Trademarks, Benjamin Goldsworthy, found Eminem's reputation as a performer and his alter ego, Slim Shady, was higher than the trademark registered to clothing and footwear. He pared back Eminem's use of Shady and Shady Limited from clothing, umbrellas and merchandise and found the term Slim Shady was mostly used in song titles, album names, art or lyrics as a persona of Eminem rather than for goods. Ms. Goldsworthy ruled that the Shady and Shady Limited trademark be limited to exclude certain goods. So Eminem was ordered to pay costs. There you go. He's that white rapper that goes around singing those anti-gay songs all the time, you know? Which is quite surprising, really, since Eminem backward is Men and Me. It is. Anyway, you wouldn't read about it, but I just did. So there you go. Okay, Huey Lewis and the News rolls us along now. Oh, Huey Lewis and the News. I like these guys, yeah. I want a new drug called love. Thanks, LFM 96.1 local breakfast show on your Friday morning. It's now 19 to 7. G'day.
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0: Huey Lewis and the News, fading away there. I want a new drug called Love. Hanks, LFM 96.1, local breakfast show on your TGIF morning. It's going to be a cloudy Friday for us today with showers. Snow 1,000 metres, damaging winds are predicted as well. 95% chance of snowfalls over the next 24 hours, a high of 9 for Coomer today, Jindy 6 and 10 for Canberra. It's 5 right now in Coomer, here in Jindabyne it's 4 and it's 8 degrees in Canberra at a quarter to 7.
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0: Transport New South Wales would like to advise Kosciuszko Road chains are required from Wilson's Valley through to Parrish at Guthrie Road. Chains are required from Kosciuszko Road to the village, Alpine Way. Caution, slushes on the road from the Ranger Station to Threadbow. Beyond Threadbow, chains are required. Snowy Mountains Highway, caution, snow and ice is on the road from Alpine Creek to Sawyers Hill. Chains required from Sawyers Hill to Yerangabilly Caves. The road's unsuitable for heavy vehicles without chains. Ling Road to Selwyn Snow Resort, chains are required. Road's unsuitable for heavy vehicles without chains. Alleyway to Tumberumber and Selwyn, chains are required. Road's also unsuitable for heavy vehicles without chains. And Coomer to Brown Mountain, the road is open. And keep it here for the latest winter road updates.
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0: It's LFM 96.1, local Brentford show, gliding into some Aussie stuff from Ganga Jang with the sounds of then. On your Friday morning, it's 7 from 7. G'day. I think I am.

0: Ganga Jang there with Sons of Then, XLFM 96.1 local breakfast show. 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Belated news story.
1: What you got?
2: A female banking executive was subjected to a campaign of harassment by an employee who claims she attempted to seduce him in a manner like that of Sharon Stone. Ricardo Viniger, 38, became fixated by Sonia Reddick, his manager at Royal Bank of Scotland. But when his contract as an IT worker was not renewed, he began spreading false rumours that Mrs. Reddy was having an affair with her boss and was spotted lurking outside the firm's central London offices. He also claimed that she behaved like something out of a Sharon Stone movie by dressing provocatively in a low-cut top and gazing at him with big, wide-open eyes during work meetings. Stone's most notorious film scene in Basic Instinct saw her attempt to distract Michael Douglas and his detective entourage by crossing her legs without underpants during a police interrogation. At City of London Magistrates Court, the man was found guilty of harassing Mrs. Reddy, who is married and expecting a bubsy-wubsy. Edward Lewis, the presiding magistrate, said his claims were not credible. And if I were the judge, I would have accused him of being a complete and utter nut bar. Which, obviously, he is.
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7: This is Budgie Baker. Good snowfall overnight.

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2: From the Capital Radio Newsroom, good morning. I'm Tia Priest-Willamott. Overseas first, a large-scale Russian drone attack on Ukraine's capital, Kiev, is being described as the worst to hit the Ukrainian capital since Moscow launched its invasion. Moscow say its forces were targeting military plants in retaliation to attacks on Russian civilian infrastructure. Australia's former ambassador to Russia, Peter Tesh, has told today Moscow is acting as an aggressor.
3: Kiev Mayor Vitaly Klitschko has called this the most massive attack that Russia has launched upon Kiev in the more than 4 years of its war of choice, which it began in full in February 2022. 74 missiles, almost 500 drones, an attack that was staged over about 11 hours.
2: Thai police say they put an Australian murder suspect on a watch list just 10 minutes before he was due to go through immigration and flee the country. The 45-year-old is accused of killing a 17-year-old girl and stuffing her body in a suitcase. Back here in Australia, EV sales are at an all-time high, driven by an unprecedented demand for Tesla and Polestar. The two manufacturers delivered nearly 25,000 cars since January, marking a 62% increase on the same time last year. The Electric Vehicle Council's Armand Gore says the variety of EVs available has driven the surge.
4: All models and all types. This shows that the cars being put out by Tesla and by Polestar are exciting to Australians and they're suiting the lifestyles that Australians lead all across our country.
2: And University of Queensland researchers have made a breakthrough which could lead to new treatments for motor neuron disease. In collaboration with international scientists, the team of researchers are developing a new drug which could make the disease manageable. The research is coinciding with the NRL's Jai July campaign for Jai Arrow, who recently revealed his diagnosis with the disease. The Sharks have had a rocky start to their NRLW campaign with an 18-4 loss to the Knights. Second rower Rhiannon Byers took Cronulla's first and only try, coach Tony Herman conceding they struggled to make proper ground in the second half.
5: We just kept turning the footy over and then giving penalties and stuff. So, yeah, the game didn't go the way we probably wanted it to.
2: The Lions burst out of the blocks last night with an 8-goal opening term, claiming victory over the Cats by 22 points. But the win for the reigning premiers coming at a cost, with Darcy Gardner and Zach Bailey suffering hamstring injuries. As for Geelong, Jeremy Cameron's frustrating season continued, managing just 4 disposals. Coach Chris Scott says he's off the pace. And Maya Joint's Wimbledon campaign has come to an end after round one's blockbuster win over Serena Williams, the Aussie falling from a setup against Filipino Alexandra Ayala 6-3, 6-2, 6-love. And that's the latest news update from the Capital Radio Newsroom. I'm Tia Priest-Willamott.
6: Continuing with XLFM local news, thanks to Red Energy, the 100% Australian energy retailer owned by Snowy Hydro. I'm Caitlin Lewis. Nationals leader Matt Canavan has jumped to the defence of Liberal leader Angus Taylor after he came under fire for comments he made about the 2003 Snowy Mountains bushfires. Mr Taylor claims authorities deliberately allowed the blazes to burn in the Snowy Mountains back 23 years ago because they were in a wilderness area. The comments were raised in National Parliament by Member for Eda Monaro, Christy McBain. Canavan says Ms McBain is trying to rewrite history.
7: I mean, having lived through that, I remember the inquiries, the coroner's report, the McLeod inquiry. All of them concluded that there was shocking mismanagement of the initial stages of that fire. And it wasn't the firefighters. The reports explicitly said, and as you heard from Angus there, he wasn't identifying the firefighters. It wasn't their fault. It was the powers that be that held back when the fire started on the 8th of January.
6: Upgrades are now underway on the Pink, Bundy South, Two Hips and Trig Point trails in the East Jindabyne Tyrolean Village Trail Network. The trails will be closed to the public while the work is being completed. Council is asking users of the Jindabyne Trail Network to keep out of construction areas, saying there's been more damage done to new and under construction trails in the past few weeks. And work is now complete on road safety improvements to the Snowy Mountains Highway intersection at Black Creek Road in Adelong. The $9 million project is part of a $36 million project to install road safety improvements for the highway, jointly funded by the federal and state governments. These upgrades began in September.

0: September last year and involved widening a 2.1 kilometre steep and winding section of the road between Black Creek Road and Backsend Galley Road.
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0: No game for Cooma in the Women's Tens Rugby Union comp this weekend as they have the bye, but Jindabyne will be taking to the field. The Miss Piggies game against Braidwood is at home and is scheduled for 1:15pm. While in the Southern Tablelands Monero Cup, the Snowy Mountains teams will be playing each other at Rotary Oval with kickoff at 2:30pm. That's the latest XLFM local news. If you have a local news lead, go to xlfm.com.au and click local news. I'm Caitlin Lewis.
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2: Transport New South Wales would like to advise Kosciuszko Road chains are required from Wilson's Valley through to Parish. Agathica Road chains are required from Kosciuszko Road to the village. Alpine Way, caution, slush on the road from the Ranger Station to Threadbow. Beyond Threadbow, chains are required. Snowy Mountains Highway, caution, snow and ice is on the road from Alpine Creek to Sawyers Hill. Chains are required from Sawyers Hill to Yerengabilly Caves. The road's unsuitable for heavy vehicles without chains. Ling Road to Selwyn Snow Resort, chains are required. Road's unsuitable for heavy vehicles without chains. Alleyway to Tumberumba and Selwyn, chains are required. Road's also unsuitable for heavy vehicles without chains. And Cooma to Brown Mountain, the road is open, and keep it here for the latest winter road updates.
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2: Cloudy day today. 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
3: Bloody idiot.
2: Showers, snow 1,000 metres, damaging winds. Tomorrow, partly cloudy, possible showers, snow 1,400 metres, gusty winds and cloudy for Sunday. Scattered showers, snow 1,300 metres. 95% chance of snowfalls over the next 24 hours. A high of 9 for Cooma today, Jindy a mere 6 and 10 for Canberra. 5 currently in Cooma. Here in Jindabyne, it's 3. It's 5 at Bombala, minus 1 Charlotte Pass. Mount Solon, 0, and it's gone from 8 to 7 degrees in Canberra.
3: That's right, yeah.
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1: 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TGIF morning, cloudy Friday for us today, wet one as well. Snow 1,000 metres, damaging winds are expected too. 95% chance of snowfalls over the next 24 hours. A high of 9 for Coomer today. Jindabyne's chasing only 6 and 10 for Canberra. 5 right now in Coomer. Here in Jindabyne it's 3 and it's 7 in Canberra at around about 16 past 7.
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1: Transport New South Wales would like to advise Kosciuszko Road chains are required from Wilson's Valley through to Parish. Agathica Road chains are required from Kosciuszko Road to the village. Alpine Way, caution, slushes on the road from the Rangers Station to Threadbow. Beyond Threadbow, chains are required. Snowy Mountains Highway, caution, snow and ice is on the road from Alpine Creek to Sawyers Hill. Chains are required from Sawyers Hill to Yerangabilly Caves. The road's unsuitable for heavy vehicles without chains. Ling Road to Selwyn Snow Resort, chains are required. Road's unsuitable for heavy vehicles without chains. Alleyway to Tumberumba and Selwyn, chains are required. Road's also unsuitable for heavy vehicles without chains. And Coomer to Brown Mountain, the road is open. And keep it here for the latest winter road updates.
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0: 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Escape Club. 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
1: DNA evidence has confirmed the tiny New Zealand storm petrel bird, thought to be extinct for more than 150 years, is still alive. It was discovered in 2003 by bird watchers, but there was confusion about where and how the birds survived, and whether it was actually a separate species or just a common species of storm petrel with odd colourings. Who knows? But the Sunday Star Times says Professor Bruce Robinson has now matched DNA from the birds to tissue fragments from three museum specimens in England and France, confirming they are the same species. So, there you go. Maybe there's hope yet for the Tasmanian tiger. Not that New Zealand ever had a Tasmanian tiger, but you never know.
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6: This is Budgie Baker, 20 centimetres of snow and it continues. So that figure is going to rise even more as we get through the day. And that's mainly on the higher slopes, a little less lower down, but that's going to change as the day goes on. And those mountain crews are going to be pretty busy for the day as they start looking at what they can get open for the weekend. So I'm ready to go, just looking promising for some lifts to spin on the weekend. Charlotte Pass, the Cozzy Carpet open for the first time is today. Cozzy Triple Chair more than likely will be staying on hold with the wind and the weather at the moment. Perisher, Front Valley, just the conveyor going for the first time. Mr. Mitchell T-Bar to Tower 1 and the conveyor opening. Smiggins, Threadbow, Friday Flat, the place. Easy does it, Chair. Two more snow runners in action there. The snow is going to keep up today. There'll be more tonight. Then we're also going to get into snowmaking weather as well. So let's see what extra terrain can safely get open for the weekend ahead.
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7: From the Capital Radio Newsroom, good morning, I'm Tia Priest-Willamott. Overseas first, a large-scale Russian drone attack on Ukraine's capital, Kiev, is being described as the worst to hit the Ukrainian capital since Moscow launched its invasion. Moscow say its forces were targeting military plants in retaliation to attacks on Russian civilian infrastructure. Australia's former ambassador to Russia, Peter Tesh, has told today Moscow is acting as an aggressor.
8: Kiev Mayor Vitaly Klitschko has called this the most massive attack that Russia has launched upon Kiev in the more than 4 years of its war of choice, which it began in full in February 2022. 74 missiles, almost 500 drones, an attack that was staged over about 11 hours.
7: Thai police say they put an Australian murder suspect on a watch list just 10 minutes before he was due to go through immigration and flee the country. The 45-year-old is accused of killing a 17-year-old girl and stuffing her body in a suitcase. Back here in Australia, EV sales are at an all-time high, driven by an unprecedented demand for Tesla and Polestar. The two manufacturers delivered nearly 25,000 cars since January, marking a 62% increase on the same time last year. The Electric Vehicle Council's Armand Gore says the variety of EVs available has driven the surge.
9: All models and all types. This shows that the cars being put out by Tesla and by Polestar are exciting to Australians and they're suiting the lifestyles that Australians lead all across our country.
7: And University of Queensland researchers have made a breakthrough which could lead to new treatments for motor neuron disease. In collaboration with international scientists, the team of researchers are developing a new drug which could make the disease manageable. The research is coinciding with the NRL's Jai July campaign for Jai Arrow, who recently revealed his diagnosis with the disease. The Sharks have had a rocky start to their NRLW campaign with an 18-4 loss to the Knights. Second rower Rhiannon Byers took Cronulla's first and only try, coach Tony Herman conceding they struggled to make proper ground in the second half.
10: We just kept turning the footy over and then giving penalties and stuff. So, yeah, the game didn't go the way we probably wanted it to.
7: The Lions burst out of the blocks last night with an 8-goal opening term, claiming victory over the Cats by 22 points. But the win for the reigning premiers coming at a cost, with Darcy Gardner and Zach Bailey suffering hamstring injuries. As for Geelong, Jeremy Cameron's frustrating season continued, managing just 4 disposals. Coach Chris Scott says he's off the pace. And Maya Joint's Wimbledon campaign has come to an end after round one's blockbuster win over Serena Williams, the Aussie falling from a setup against Filipino Alexandra Ayala 6-3, 6-2, 6-love. And that's the latest news update from the Capital Radio newsroom. I'm Tia Priest-Willamott.
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0: Transport New South Wales would like to advise Kosciuszko Road trains are required from Wilson's Valley through to Parrish. Agatha Road trains are required from Kosciuszko Road to the village. Alpine Way, caution, sloughs on the road from the Rangers Station to Threadbow. Beyond Threadbow, trains are required. Snowy Mountains Highway, caution, snow and ice is on the road from Alpine Creek to Sawyers Hill. Chains are required from Sawyers Hill to Yerengabilly Caves. The road's unsuitable for heavy vehicles without chains. Ling Road to Selwyn Snow Resort, chains are required. Road's unsuitable for heavy vehicles without chains. Alleyway to Tumberumba and Selwyn, chains are required. Road's also unsuitable for heavy vehicles without chains. And Cooma to Brown Mountain, the road is open. And keep it here for the latest winter road updates.
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0: Cloudy day today with showers, snow 1,000 metres, damaging winds as well. Partly cloudy tomorrow, possible showers, snow 1,400 metres, gusty winds. Sunday, a cloudy day, scattered showers, snow 1,300 metres and partly cloudy with isolated showers come Monday. 95% chance of snowfalls over the next 24 hours, a top of 9 for Cooma today, Gindy's high only 6 and 10 for Canberra. Right now in Cooma, it's squatting on 4, 2 here in Jindabyne. It's 4 at Bombala. Shonda Pass is now -2. It's 0 at Mount Selwyn and it's 7 degrees in Canberra.
11: Yeah.
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11: Hey, Gaz, mate. What does a pregnant woman, frozen beer and a burnt pizza have in common?
0: Bloat if I know.
11: An idiot who forgot to pull it out in time. It's true. It's a true story. Right. Well, that's what they got in common. Yeah.
0: We'll move right along now. 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G'day.
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0: Okay, time to check the birthdays. Thanks to Nebitabelle Bakery. Right, yeah, Tom Cruise is having a birthday today. He's turning 64. In case you don't know who he is, he's an actor. He's been in lots of movies and he's been in lots of babes as well. One in particular was Penelope Cruz. And could you imagine if they got married? Penelope Cruz and Tom Cruise. I'm going to take your surname. No, I'm going to take your surname. But they are spelt differently. Well, thanks for that. Yeah. Right, scrolling down the page a bit more. We got Andrea Barber turning 50 today. She's a pretty little actress. She was in Full House and also in Fuller House as well. The lovely Olivia Munn is 46 today. She was in that TV series, The Newsroom. She was also in the movie Magic Mike as well. All right. Patrick Wilson, he's 53 today. He was in, basically, he's well known as the husband in the Conjuring movies.
2: Right.
0: So, yeah, that's him. We've got, who have we got down here? Oh, Benedict Wong is 55 today. He's a movie actor too. He's in those Doctor Strange movies. He's the Chinese guy or Asian guy that's sort of like one of the grand masters, you know?
2: Mm-hmm.
0: And, the beautiful Connie Nielsen. She's turned 61 today. One of the most beautiful women on the screen, I reckon. She was in Gladiator and The Devil's Advocate as well. Yeah, she's I mean,
2: book.
0: Oh, yeah, Angie is turning 14 in Ginderbine today. Happy birthday to our gorgeous Angie. We hope you have an amazing day. That was from Mum and Jackson. Nothing for tomorrow, and on Sunday, Jamie in Berrydale's turning 13. Congratulations on becoming a teenager. Love from Mum, Dad, Thomas, Bobby, Daisy, and Poppy, and Sarah Bruce is turning 12 in Jindy today, and I'm going to give it on Sunday, rather. I'll give it to Sarah.
2: All right, Sarah, you've got the sweet treat thanks to Nibitabelle Bakery, and compliments of we here at Sullivan 96.1 Local Breakfast Show. And everyone having a birthday today or sometime over the weekend and you missed the birthday book, well, happy birthday.
0: Blah.
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2: 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It's now 18 minutes to 8 o'clock. G'day.
0: Hello, Pip.

0: that beat goes, mate. 1, 2, 3, 4, 5, 6, 7, 8, 9, 10, 11, 12, 13. 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TGIF morning, cloudy Friday for us today. Wet conditions, snow 1,000 metres, damaging winds predicted as well. 95% chance of snowfalls over the next 24 hours. The top of 9 for Cooma today. Jindy's chasing 6 and Canberra 10. 4 right now in Cooma. Here in Jindabyne, walk outside, you'll know what 2 degrees feels like. And 7 degrees in Canberra at 7:45.
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0: A girl.
2: Here's the thing.
0: Who likes to be.
2: My cousin and I.
0: Left alone.
2: Have very different ideas.
0: But.
2: About what it means to be a hero.
0: When a ruthless adversary strikes too close to home, she reluctantly joins forces.
2: He sees the good in everyone.
0: With an unlikely companion.
2: And I see the truth.
0: On an epic journey.
3: The brigands.
0: Of vengeance.
3: Brought destruction.
0: And justice.
3: The galaxy
2: must be defended.
0: Only one of you is going to make it out alive. It's a blockbuster movie event in digital projection and Dolby Surround Sound at the Jindabyne Cinema. Now screening.
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0: Transport New South Wales would like to advise Kosciuszko Road chains are required from Wilson's Valley through to Parish. Agathica Road chains are required from Kosciuszko Road to the village. Alpine Way, caution, slushes on the road from the Rangers Station to Threadbow. Beyond Threadbow, chains are required. Snowy Mountains Highway, caution, snow and ice is on the road from Alpine Creek to Sawyers Hill. Chains are required from Sawyers Hill to Yerangabilly Caves. The road's unsuitable for heavy vehicles without chains. Ling Road to Selwyn Snow Resort, chains are required. Road's unsuitable for heavy vehicles without chains. Alleyway to Tumberumba and Selwyn, chains are required. Road's also unsuitable for heavy vehicles without chains. And Cooma to Brown Mountain, the road is open. And keep it here for the latest winter road updates.
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0: That was Prince with Kiss, XLFM 96.1 local breakfast show. On your Friday morning, we're looking at a tick over 2 minutes away from the 8 o'clock news, weather and sport. Right now, the belated news story.
2: What you got now, Gazma?
0: It was seen by millions the moment Australian Open winner Novak Djokovic seemed to toss his shirt toward a teen fan in the crowd. Another woman reached over and grabbed the shirt, later insisting she did nothing wrong, but the incident has since turned into a nasty spat. The shirt was intercepted by Raelle Rothschild. However, the footage shows the shirt was heading toward 14-year-old Melissa Cook. Raelle came under a barrage of threats on social media websites and was a major debate on Melbourne Talkback Radio, mainly because they have very little to talk about on radio in Melbourne, aside from sightings of purple valiants.
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6: This is Budgie Baker, 20 centimetres of snow and it continues. So that figure is going to rise even more as we get through the day. And that's mainly on the higher slopes, a little less lower down, but that's going to change as the day goes on. And those mountain crews are going to be pretty busy for the day as they start looking at what they can get open for the weekend. So I'm ready to go, just looking promising for some lifts to spin on the weekend. Charlotte Pass, the Cozzy Carpet open for the first time is today. Cozzy Triple Chair, more than likely will be staying on hold with the wind and the weather at the moment. Perisher, Front Valley, just the conveyor going for the first time. Mr. Mitchell T-Bar to Tower 1 and a conveyor open in Smiggins. Threadbow, Friday Flat, the place, easy does it chair. Two more snow runners in action there. The snow is going to keep up today. There'll be more tonight, and we're also going to get into snow making weather as well. So let's

0: Council's Executive Director, Katie Stevenson, says it's the fastest and easiest way to relieve the housing pipeline.
1: To build homes up to 50% more quickly than ever before. It's really exciting that you can build things off-site and prefabricate so that homes can be assembled on the site really, really fast. This should stimulate the local market.
0: Critics warn the federal government's proposal to toughen the under-16 social ban could create privacy concerns for users when accessing platforms. A consultation paper on a proposed digital ID system has found the feature could lead to a surge in fake accounts. Privacy advocates also fear it would compromise the sensitive information of Australians. Under 18-year-olds will soon be banned from buying nitrous oxide products, or NANGs, at retailers across New South Wales. From November, strict new laws will limit daily customer purchases, ban the sale of larger cylinders entirely, and prohibit sales to minors. Companies found breaching the measures will face fines of up to $11,000. The World Health Organization claims the hantavirus outbreak that struck passengers on a cruise ship, including a number of Australians, is over. The final contact of a person exposed to the virus has completed their quarantine period, tested negative, and returned home. No further cases have been reported since late May. And Taylor Swift and Travis Kelce have donated $26 million to charities ahead of their rumoured wedding in New York City. Among the organisations receiving donations are 9 food banks, 7 educational programs, 3 children's hospitals and an animal cruelty organisation. The superstar couple is rumoured to marry at Madison Square Garden ahead of the July 4 holiday weekend. Spain is through to the round of 16 at the World Cup with a 3-0 win over Austria after sealing the match in the 88th minute.
2: De Correa has a well-timed run. It's 3. Austria put to sleep.
0: That call on SBS. This morning's action continues with Portugal taking on Croatia. And the Knights are praising their reinvigorated lineup after kicking off the NRLW season with an 18-4 win over the Sharks. Newcastle coach Ben Jeffries labelling debutant Sydney Taylor as a standout performer.
3: For me, that was one of the best debuts I've seen. She was really good. She's really fitted into the team and played her role tonight. And yeah, I'm really excited to see her progress throughout the season.
0: And that's the latest news update from the Capital Radio Newsroom. I'm Tia Priest-Willamott.
4: Continuing with XLFM local news, thanks to Red Energy, the 100% Australian energy retailer owned by Snowy Hydro. I'm Caitlin Lewis. Snowy Monaro Regional Council will be holding an extraordinary meeting in Coomer next Thursday after it was requested by councillors Nick Elliott and Reuben Rose. Some items on the agenda include community services and reports of committees. The business paper for the upcoming meeting will be available on council's website by early next week, and the meeting can be live streamed on council's website from 10 a.m. July 9. A blizzard that hit the Snowy Mountains overnight has seen snow finally fall just in time for the school holidays. By early this morning, an average of 20 centimetres of snow hit the slopes, with snowfalls to continue throughout the day. This year marked the worst start to the ski season since 1957, with no actual snow accumulating at the ski resorts. Snowy Monaro residents experiencing issues with their robot My Life products are being encouraged to report them to New South Wales Fair Trading. Fair Trading has issued a public warning about robotic pool equipment following hundreds of complaints from residents. Robot My Life, also operating as Mobot and Poolbot, sold robot vacuums, mops, pool vacuum cleaners and robot lawnmowers on websites that are now deactivated. Customers complained about the quality of items, delays in supply, failure to provide refunds and failure to provide replacements. And the Southern New South Wales Local Health District's draft strategic plan is now open for public feedback, and Snowy Monaro residents are being encouraged to get involved. The district says the plan will set the direction for the organisation over the coming years and build on Strategy 2026.
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4: The Jindabyne Rugby Union Club will be spending the next 2 weekends raising money for one of their own after she announced she would be taking time away from the game. Recently, player Millie received news that she would need to step away from the game she loves and undergo surgery later this year. Over the next 2 weeks, every dollar raised through the club's raffles will go directly towards supporting Millie.

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2: Transport New South Wales would like to advise Kosciuszko Road chains are required from Wilson's Valley through to Parish. Agathaca Road chains are required from Kosciuszko Road to the village. Alpine Way, caution, slush on the road from the Rangers Station to Threadbow. Beyond Threadbow, chains are required. Snowy Mountains Highway, caution, snow and ice is on the road from Alpine Creek to Sawyers Hill. Chains are required from Sawyers Hill to Yerengabilly Caves. The road's unsuitable for heavy vehicles without chains. Ling Road to Sowen Snow Resort, chains are required. Road's unsuitable for heavy vehicles without chains. Alleyway to Tumburumba and Sowen, chains are required. Road's also unsuitable for heavy vehicles without chains. And Cooma to Brown Mountain, the road is open, and keep it here for the latest winter road updates.
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2: Cloudy day today with showers, snow 1,000 metres, damaging winds predicted as well. Partly cloudy tomorrow, possible showers, snow 1,400 metres and gusty winds. Scattered showers and cloudy conditions Sunday with snow 1,300 metres, partly cloudy isolated showers for Monday. 95% chance of snowfalls over the next 24 hours, a high of 9 for Cooma today, Gindy's chasing 6 and 10 for Canberra. It's 4 right now in Cooma. Here in Jindabyne 2, it's 4 at Bombala. Shallop Pass minus 2, 0 still at Mount Selwyn. And it's 7 degrees in Canberra.
3: Right.
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0: 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Yes, it's 12 minutes past 8. G'day.

0: goes Recastley, never going to give you up. 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Showers throughout our Friday today. Snow 1,000 metres. Damaging winds predicted as well. 95% chance of snowfalls over the next 24 hours. A high of 9 for Cooma today. Jindy's chasing a mere 6 and 10 for Canberra. 4 right now in Cooma. Here in Jindabyne, 2. And 7 in Canberra to quarter past 8.
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0: Transport New South Wales would like to advise Kosciuszko Road trains are required from Wilson's Valley through to Parish. Agatha Road trains are required from Kosciuszko Road to the village. Alpine Way, caution, slush on the road from the Ranger Station to Threadbow. Beyond Threadbow, trains are required. Snowy Mountains Highway, caution, snow and ice is on the road from Alpine Creek to Sawyers Hill. Chains are required from Sawyers Hill to Yerengabilly Caves. The road's unsuitable for heavy vehicles without chains. Ling Road to Sowen Snow Resort, chains are required. Road's unsuitable for heavy vehicles without chains. Alleyway to Tumberumba and Sowen, chains are required. Road's also unsuitable for heavy vehicles without chains. And Cooma to Brown Mountain, the road is open. And keep it here for the latest winter road updates.
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0: 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Moving right along with some rock set for you now.
1: I'll dedicate this to Belinda Carlo, I guess, mate.
0: Right. This is The Look. It's 23 and a half minutes past 8. Morning.

0: got the look. She's got the look, definitely. Yeah, Rock said with the look there, XLFM 96.1, local breakfast show on your Friday morning, looking at a tick under 3 minutes away from the 8.30 news, right now, belated news story.
1: Bye.
2: Attractive women do not mind overweight men as long as their wallets are fat, according to a new, albeit obvious, study by a New York academic. A Columbia University researcher created a mathematical formula to calculate the exact trade-off between billfold and belt size that both men and women make in choosing their partner. According to economist Pierre-André Cisparini-Oplin, single people looking to get hitched rate each other's eligibility by assessing two traits, physical and attractiveness. Other factors like a sense of humour or a kind soul play a small role in how men and women assess each other. Both men and women prefer slim, wealthy spouses to poor, fat mates. But fatter men and women do not have to settle for less desirable partners. No, according to this super brain, it doesn't matter if you're fat and ugly as long as you're rich. Buh.
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7: This is Budgie Baker, 20 centimetres of snow and it continues. So that figure is going to rise even more as we get through the day. And that's mainly on the higher slopes, a little less lower down, but that's going to change as the day goes on. And those mountain crews are going to be pretty busy for the day as they start looking at what they can get open for the weekend. So one ready to go, just looking promising for some lifts to spin on the weekend. Charlotte Pass, the Cozzy Carpet open for the first time is today. Cozzy Triple Chair more than likely will be staying on hold with the wind and the weather at the moment. Perisher, Front Valley, just the conveyor going for the first time. Mr. Mitchell T-Bar to Tower 1 and the conveyor opening. Smiggins, Threadbow, Friday Flat, the place. Easy does a chair. Two more snow runners in action there. The snow is going to keep up today. There'll be more tonight. Then we're also going to get into snowmaking weather as well. So let's see what extra terrain can safely get open for the weekend ahead.
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8: From the Capital Radio Newsroom, good morning. I'm Tia Priest-Willamott. Housing advocates are backing a push by the Minns government to modernise the state's planning system and accelerate home building. Applications are now open for global manufacturers to build modular homes at scale alongside a design contest for a new inner west suburb. The Property Council's Executive Director, Katie Stevenson, says it's the fastest and easiest way to relieve the housing pipeline.
9: To build homes up to 50% more quickly than ever before. It's really exciting that you can build things off-site and prefabricate so that homes can be assembled on the site really, really fast. This should stimulate the local market.
8: Critics warn the federal government's proposal to toughen the under-16s social ban could create privacy concerns for users when accessing platforms. A consultation paper on a proposed digital ID system has found the feature could lead to a surge in fake accounts. Privacy advocates also fear it would compromise the sensitive information of Australians. Under 18-year-olds will soon be banned from buying nitrous oxide products, or NANGs, at retailers across New South Wales. From November, strict new laws will limit daily customer purchases, ban the sale of larger cylinders entirely, and prohibit sales to minors. Companies found breaching the measures will face fines of up to $11,000. The World Health Organization claims the hantavirus outbreak that struck passengers on a cruise ship, including a number of Australians, is over. The final contact of a person exposed to the virus has completed their quarantine period, tested negative, and returned home. No further cases have been reported since late May. And Taylor Swift and Travis Kelce have donated $26 million to charities ahead of their rumoured wedding in New York City. Among the organisations receiving donations are 9 food banks, 7 educational programs, 3 children's hospitals and an animal cruelty organisation. The superstar couple is rumoured to marry at Madison Square Garden ahead of the July 4 holiday weekend. Spain is through to the round of 16 at the World Cup with a 3-0 win over Austria after sealing the match in the 88th minute.
1: De Correa, it's a well-timed run, it's 3! Austria put to sleep!
8: That call on SBS. This morning's action continues with Portugal taking on Croatia. And the Knights are praising their reinvigorated lineup after kicking off the NRLW season with an 18-4 win over the Sharks. Newcastle coach Ben Jeffries labelling debutant Sydney Taylor as a standout performer.
10: For me, that was one of the best debuts I've seen. She was really good. She's really fitted into the team and played her role tonight. And yeah, I'm really excited to see her progress throughout the season.
8: And that's the latest news update from the Capital Radio Newsroom. I'm Tia Priest-Willamott.
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0: Transport New South Wales would like to advise Kosciuszko Road chains are required from Wilson's Valley through to Parish. Agathic Road chains are required from Kosciuszko Road to the Village, Alpine Way. Caution, slushes on the road from the Rangers Station to Threadboat. Beyond Threadboat, chains are required. Snowy Mountains Highway, caution, snow and ice is on the road from Alpine Creek to Sawyers Hill. Chains required from Sawyers Hill to Yerengabilly Caves. The road's unsuitable for heavy vehicles without chains. Ling Road to Selwyn Snow Resort, chains are required. Road's unsuitable for heavy vehicles without chains. Alleyway to Tumberumba and Selwyn, chains are required. Road's also unsuitable for heavy vehicles without chains. And Coomer to Brown Mountain, the road is open. And keep it here for the latest winter road updates.
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0: Cloudy day today with showers, snow 1,000 metres, damaging winds also predicted, partly cloudy, possible showers, snow 1,400 metres with gusty winds tomorrow. Sunday, a cloudy day, scattered showers, snow 1,300 metres. 95% chance of snowfalls over the next 24 hours, high of 9 for Coomer today, Jindy's driving for 6, Canberra 10. 5 now in Coomer, Jindabyne 3, it's 5 at Bombala, Charlotte Pass minus 2, 0 at Mount Selwyn, and it's 7 degrees in Canberra. 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
0: Yeah, Tub Thumping, XLFM 96.1 Local Breakfast Show on your Friday morning. It's 21 minutes to 9 o'clock. What have you got?
1: Right. It was a beacon of hope, a landmark to knowledge, a monument to human ingenuity. Now the secrets of one of the seven wonders of the ancient world, the lighthouse of Alexandria, are being brought to the surface. Egypt was a powerhouse of the known world's economy. Its grain fed the distant metropolises of Rome and Constantinople. Its gold filled the coffers of their empires. This made the port city of Alexandria one of the busiest and most important of the classical world. The ships and cargoes that cycled through its piers were immensely valuable and politically sensitive. So keeping them safe, in turn, kept Egypt safe. So the nation that had built the Great Pyramid more than 2,000 years earlier embarked on another enormous engineering project, the Pharaoh's Lighthouse. It was completed in the 3rd century BC. It stood 100 metres tall. It lit the way for commerce for more than 1,600 years. But a series of earthquakes, one in 956 AD and again in 1303, damaged the famous structure. Then, in 1323, another earthquake sent the massive edifice tumbling into the sea. The Pharaoh's project has now recovered 22 granite and limestone blocks from the harbour floor, along with fragments of enormous doorways, paving stones and ornamental embellishments. Of course, all made by aliens. What? Aliens. That's what made them all. They didn't make it themselves. You and your bloody aliens. That's a true story. Anyway, they're bringing it all to the surface now. What's this? Black Sorrows, rather. Chained to the wheel. Oh, yeah. XLFM 96.1 Local Breakfast Show. It's up 19 minutes to 9. Morning.
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0: 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predicted as well, 95% chance of snowfalls are expected over the next 24 hours, a high of 9 for Cooma today, Jindabyne's chasing 6, 10 for Canberra, it's 6 right now in Cooma, here in Jindabyne, 3, 7 degrees in Canberra at bang on quarter to 9.
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0: Transport New South Wales would like to advise Kosciuszko Road trains are required from Wilson's Valley through to Perrish. Agathaca Road trains are required from Kosciuszko Road to the village. Alpine Way, caution, slushes on the road from the Rangers Station to Threadboat. Beyond Threadboat, trains are required. Snowy Mountains Highway, caution, snow and ice is on the road from Alpine Creek to Sawyers Hill. Chains required from Sawyers Hill to Yerengabilly Caves. The road's unsuitable for heavy vehicles without chains. Ling Road to Selwyn Snow Resort, chains are required. Road's unsuitable for heavy vehicles without chains. Alleyway to Tumberumber and Selwyn, chains are required. Road's also unsuitable for heavy vehicles without chains. And Cooma to Brown Mountain, the road is open. And keep it here for the latest winter road updates.
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26: This is Aaron Mackey with a Windy Wagga market report. Agents yarded 20,000 lambs and 4,500 sheep, which is greatly reduced numbers. Best of the lambs of the day made $417. The lamb market was certainly cheaper. Best of the trade lambs making $11 to $11.50 a kilo, which would be $5 to $15 cheaper in place. Merino lambs topped at $330, which would be $20 cheaper than previous weeks. Feeder lambs from $280 to $290. Restocker lambs from $180 to $220. The sheep market dropped back significantly this week, losing $20 per head. Still insane that the best sheep in the yards topped at $352, down to a lot of sheep at $140. Thank you very much. Until next time.
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0: gone mad, where robotic monkeys have enslaved all kittens, creating a lethal kitten army. Scientists grow hot dogs on trees, and lawyers are required to wear tutus. Humanity has but one hope.
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0: Good luck with the kitten army.

0: Phil Collins there with Susudio, Axel FM 96.1 local breakfast show, which is now coming to a close for your Friday morning. Up after 9 o'clock, of course, we'll launch into our first 30-minute music marathon of the day. And I've got to get into my beautiful Belinda Carlisle this morning. I'm going to wake her up wearing my Phil Collins outfit. What's that look like? It makes me look rather bald, actually, doesn't it?
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6: This is Budgie Baker, 20 centimetres of snow and it continues. So that figure is going to rise even more as we get through the day. And that's mainly on the higher slopes, a little less lower down, but that's going to change as the day goes on. And those mountain crews are going to be pretty busy for the day as they start looking at what they can get open for the weekend. So I'm ready to go, just looking promising for some lifts to spin on the weekend. Charlotte Pass, the Cozzy Carpet open for the first time is today. Cozzy Triple Chair more than likely will be staying on hold with the wind and the weather at the moment. Perisher, Front Valley, just the conveyor going for the first time. Mr. Mitchell T-Bar to Tower 1 and a conveyor open in Smiggins. Threadbow, Friday Flat, the place, easy does it chair. Two more snow runners in action there. The snow is going to keep up today. There'll be more tonight. Then we're also going to get into snowmaking weather as well. So let's see what extra terrain can safely get open for the weekend ahead.
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7: From the Capital Radio Newsroom, good morning. I'm Tia Priest-Willamott. The Roads Minister is defending proposed changes to drug driving laws, which are designed to make the rules fairer for users of medicinal cannabis. Critics warn the change will put more people at risk because there is no way to determine how impaired a driver is by the drug. Jenny Atchison says the state government is committed to maintaining the integrity of our road safety systems.
8: But what we also need to do is ensure that patients who've been prescribed

0: A group of up to 12 asylum seekers were detected illegally arriving by boat at Weipa on Tuesday. He joins a 34-year-old Taiwanese national to be charged with one count of aggravated offence of people smuggling, which carries a maximum sentence of 20 years behind bars. Meantime, the Home Affairs Minister has confirmed the group of asylum seekers have been deported as the Albanese government defends its border security measures.
1: It's been revealed New South Wales is about 40% behind its five-year housing target agreed under the National Housing Accord. Just over 67,000 new homes were built between July 2024 and December last year. That's about 46,000 short of the more than 100,000 required for this period. And Australians recovering from a concussion now have access to personalised recovery advice through an updated mobile app. HeadCheck now uses real-time data from a national brain injury study to tailor recovery steps for anyone aged 5 and older. Australia's locking in final preparations ahead of tomorrow's FIFA World Cup match against Egypt. Fans across the globe will be donning the green and gold and waking up at the crack of dawn to watch the do-or-die clash. Former Socceroo Mark Bosnich says he fancies our chances.
2: We're a very good team. We're a very organised team, a young side. And, you know, with young teams, when they're doing well, they are fearless. So I really fancy our chances.
1: Meanwhile, Spain has advanced into the round of 16 after beating Austria 3-0. And a 40-run win over South Africa has sealed England's spot to take on Australia in the Women's T20 World Cup final. And that's the latest news update from the Capital Radio newsroom. I'm Tia Priest-Willamott.
3: Continuing with XLFM local news, thanks to Red Energy, the 100% Australian energy retailer owned by Snowy Hydro. I'm Caitlin Lewis. Drivers in Kosciuszko National Park are being told that snow chains are required due to alpine conditions. Snow chains are required on Kosciuszko Road and Guthaga Road and should be fit when directed in designated chain bays at reduced speed. Locals are also being told to download the New South Wales Incident Alerts app if they haven't already. Opposition leader Angus Taylor has had one of his colleagues defend him with Nationals leader Matt Canavan, saying his claims about the 2003 Snowy Mountains bushfires were absolutely right. Mr Taylor has been told to apologise to firefighters who were in the region 23 years ago after he was accused of saying authorities gave directives to let the fires burn. Mr Canavan says the bureaucracy is a disease.
4: Angus is absolutely right, and it is a disease that goes through so many policies in our country, where powers that be, people remote from the impact of their decisions, think they're better, know better, and take power away from locals. That's what Angus was saying. We need to give power back to the farmers, to the people on the ground who understand the pressures of life, understand the realities of nature and the harshness of it.
3: Snowy Monaro Regional Council is calling on users of the Jindabyne Trail Network to keep out of construction areas, saying there has been more damage done to new and under construction trails in the past few weeks. Upgrades are now underway on the Pink, Bunty's South, Two Hips and Trig Point trails in East Jindabyne Tyrolean Village Trail Network. The trails will be closed to the public while the work is being completed. And users of the Snowy Mountains Highway in Adelong are now able to access new road safety improvements after work on a stretch of the road was recently completed. These upgrades began in September of last year and involved widening a 2.1-kilometre steep and winding section of the road.
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3: In the local AFL this weekend, the Southern Cats will be hoping to replicate their earlier season success against the ADFA Rams when they play in Canberra tomorrow. That's the latest XLFM local news. 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
6: Transport New South Wales would like to advise Kosciuszko Road chains are required from Wilson's Valley through to Parish. Guthaga Road chains are required from Kosciuszko Road to the village. Alpine Way, caution, slushes on the road from the Rangers Station to Threadbow. Beyond Threadbow, chains are required. Snowy Mountains Highway. Caution, snow and ice is on the road from Alpine Creek to Sawyers Hill. Change required from Sawyers Hill to Yarangabilly Caves. The road's unsuitable for heavy vehicles without chains. Ling Road to Selwyn Snow Resort. Change required. Road's unsuitable for heavy vehicles.

0: Vehicles without chains, alleyway to Tumbarumba and so on, chains are required. Roads also unsuitable for heavy vehicles without chains. And Cooma to Brown Mountain, the road is open. And keep it here for the latest winter road updates.
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0: Showers and some gusty winds expected throughout the day today and into the evening hours. Partly cloudy tomorrow, possible showers, snow 1400 metres and gusty winds. A cloudy day Sunday, scattered showers, snow 1300 metres, partly cloudy isolated showers come Monday. 95% chance of snow falls over the next 24 hours. Cooma's dropping to 2 tonight, top tomorrow 12, a high of 10 for Jindabyne after a night's low of 3. And Canberra's climbing to a maximum temperature of 13 after a night's low of 4. 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

0: 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Thelma Houston, Don't Leave Me This Way. That's how she left a 30-minute music marathon on your Friday morning here with Gaz. A warm, pretty wet Friday for us today. Gusty winds that'll extend into the evening hours. 95% chance of snowfalls over the next 24 hours. Coomer's dropping to 2 tonight. Top tomorrow at 12. A high of 10 for Jindabyne after a night's low of 3. Okay. Coming up shortly, some Aussie stuff from Men at Work with this hit from them. Who can it be now? Coming up next on XLFM.
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0: A girl.
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0: When a ruthless adversary strikes too close to home, she reluctantly joins forces.
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0: With an unlikely companion.
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0: Transport New South Wales would like to advise Kosciuszko Road chains are required from Wilson's Valley through to Parish. Agathica Road chains are required from Kosciuszko Road to the village. Alpine Way, caution, slushes on the road from the Ranger Station to Threadboat. Beyond Threadboat, chains are required.
11: Snowy Mountains Highway, caution, snow and ice is on the road from Alpine Creek to Sawyers Hill. Change required from Sawyers Hill to Yarangabilly Caves. The road's unsuitable for heavy vehicles without chains. Ling Road to Soan Snow Resort, chains are required. Road's unsuitable for heavy vehicles without chains. Alleyway to Tumbarumba and Soan, chains are required. Road's also unsuitable for heavy vehicles without chains. And Coomer to Brown Mountain, the road is open, and keep it here for the latest winter road updates.

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0: 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On your Friday morning, here with Guns of Warn, about to leave the hot seat up after 10. Of course, Jeff's back again. He'll look after your classics till around about the 3 o'clock hour. As for me, Guns of Warn, I'm going to bid you farewell till next time. So until then...
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6: You're not even listening to me.
0: And she's neglecting her toys.
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10: You got a friend.
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19: This is Budgie Baker. We've got ourselves some blizzard conditions. About 20 centimetres of snow overnight and it is continuing. Mountain crews are out in force to get things ready for the weekend and just see what can happen as far as extra lifts and more runs. So we're ready to go. Looking promising for some lifts to spin over the weekend. Charlotte Pass, for now the first timers can ride the Cozzy Carpet. Cozzy Triple Chair will be on hold with the wind and the weather at the moment. Perisher, Front Valley, just the conveyor going for the first timers, plus Sturt and Mitchell T-Bar. part of Tower 1 and a conveyor open in Smiggins. Strebo, Friday Flat, still the place to be. Easy Does It Chair and two more snow runners in action there for the skiers, boarders and all the children. Snow's going to keep up today and then we're going to see what extra terrain can safely get open for the weekend ahead. But also ahead, some great nights for the snowmakers. So looking very positive.
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8: From the Capital Radio Newsroom, good morning, I'm Tia Priest-Willamott. The opposition is demanding a senior Labor minister is censured after calling Sir Robert Menzies a Nazi appeaser. Pat Conroy is refusing to apologise after making the remark during a speech about defence and security issues. He says history shows Sir Robert was sympathetic to the Nazi cause over his 18 years as Prime Minister. Liberal MP Dan Tehan says Mr Conroy is out of line.
10: They're happy to denigrate a Prime Minister who has bipartisan respect in the most heinous way. And that played out at question time just shows you how political, and it's nothing but political, this Labor government is.
8: A new drug could allow motor neuron disease to be manageable for patients within 5 years. Lachlan Gray reports.
20: It's the major breakthrough which could lead to new treatments for neurodegenerative conditions like MND, Parkinson's and Alzheimer's. University of Queensland researchers in partnership with overseas scientists have developed a drug that activates a hard-to-target immune receptor, opening new possibilities.